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0: And the piano. All that sort of shebang, man. He loves that stuff. This is ICR 105.7 FM. This is DJ's on rotation. For the next 2 hours, digging for the vinyl, house, techno, and anything in between. Brace yourselves.

this one. Brand new remix, dubbed edition of Inner City Good Life on the Editor record label out of Spain. This is the Mateo.

In the background is Roughage Crew, Fabio's Ghosts, The Edit, people 1993 on Reinforced Records.

keeping the darker zone with this one. From Roughage Crew into this, only got this the other week, hidden away in a

keeping it in the old school vein, the old school techno. This is a classic. This is Testy. Name the track, The Wipe, The 5 a.m.

back of the vinyl. From Parisma, Swing to Harmony. Into this for the youngsters. There came Un Music.

melting climate, in spite of unparalleled population growth and disaster of staggering proportions, Chicago has endured through time. And there came the music.

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And from this never-ending cycle there came a music, as an expression of pent-up anger against mankind. Chicago survived.

youngsters, their Cavehood music into this on Minus Records. Matthew Johnson.

In the background, Matthew Johnson, Learn to Fly, pure minimalistic music. Must give a brief mention of their forthcoming shows on rotation. On the 15th of this month, we've got me old mucker, Vinnie Boy, here on the ones and twos. Catch his mix from Latitude online right now. Follow Mixcloud. Then on the 22nd, we've got the lovely Tommy Lambert here in the studio. I reckon he'll be supplying a little bit of drum and bass, old school, and crazy shenanigans. At some point in the course of the month, we've got Jonathan and NZK as well. Jonathan being more electronic like myself. NZK, more funky UK housey sounds. I'm hoping we've also got Nigel as well. Nigel Israel coming into the more into the slot. This is ITR 105.7 FM. 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

listening to just tracks from start to finish. Like much this show's been. There's a regular event going on at the moment in Ipswich at Dance East every Friday from 6 to 9 p.m. Yesterday, I believe Bobby Boosie and Yesby were there just playing tracks. Such a

another different vein on this one. On End Recordings is a Circulation. It's called In Bits.

Bits, which I must say I'm surprised to see was actually on the ICR text on the DAB. This one on legendary Ipswich label, Certificate 18, run by Paul Arnold. This is Studio Pressure, aka Fotech. It's Relics, it's a remix from 1996. It's the Plaid remix.

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4: 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I'm David and I'll be playing you some top drawer offshore sounds. 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

tuned into Ipswich Community Radio on 105.7 FM every Sunday between 8 and 10. I play a mixture of worship and gospel just to bring you some church in your house, in your car, while you're walking, or wherever it is that you are. Now, at the top of the show, I played Keith Matten, I Believe in Jesus. Then it was Mercy Me with I Can Only Imagine. And then it was You Are Loved by Stars Go Dim. And the track now finishing, once again, Matt Redman. I thought I'd play a few without talking so you can just get in that mood of worship. Next up, we have John Guerra, and this is I Will Follow.

This is Rachel Lamper with I'm All Yours. And the track before that was Hillsong, Young and Free, and Passion.

If you would like to get involved in today's show, of course you can always do so. If you know someone with a birthday, an anniversary, or you'd like a shout out, then please contact me by emailing tamishakersey@hotmail.com, or you can find me on any social media platform and send me a private message. But please put something along the lines of worship or gospel, so I know, I'm sure, not to miss it. Next up, we have Matthew West, and this is Do Something.

Right, next up, I'm playing a few tracks featuring the artist Mandisa. Now, Mandisa, it's a tribute really to Mandisa. Her full name, Mandisa Lynn Hundley. She was known professionally as Mandisa. She was an American gospel contemporary Christian recording artist. Now, she was also starred in American Idol. She was one of the finalists there quite a few years ago. She actually died 2 years ago at the young age of 47. Now, she captured the heart of millions, and it was season 5 of American Idol, which I believe was 2006. And after that, she built a successful career as a gospel and contemporary Christian recording artist. After her impressive 9th place finish on the show, she went on to release albums, 4 of which, True Beauty, Freedom, What If We Were Red, and Overcomer, they all earned Grammy Awards. So the first track that I'm featuring from Mandisa is God Speaking.

press on. Now, before getting her big break, Mandisa studied vocal jazz at American River College in Sacramento. She then auditioned for American Idol in 2005, stating that her musical influences range from Whitney Houston to Def Leppard. She made it to the top nine on the show, as I've repeated myself now. Following this, Mandisa then released her debut album, True Beauty, in 2007. The album went to number one on the top Christian album charts. She went on to release five more albums, It's Christmas, Freedom, What If We Were Real, Overcomer, and Out of the Dark, and a compilation of her best songs were on an album, Overcomer Greatest Hits, and that was released in February 2020. Next up, Mandisa and Back to You. Back to you.

shout out going out to Cappy. Good morning. And a shout out going out to Trish. Next up, we have Mandisa and Unfinished.

to you. Mandisa, now she won Best Contemporary Christian Music Album for Overcomer at the 56th Grammy Awards. The title song from the album also won Best Contemporary Christian Music Song for songwriters David Garcia, Ben Glover and Christopher Stevens. So I am ending this part of the show with that very song. So this is Mandisa and Overcomer. And straight after this, I'll be reading from the Book of Psalms, Psalm 117 from the NIV version, if you'd like to follow along with me. And it's only, I believe, two verses in that psalm. So it's not a long one today.

Psalm 117. Just two verses. Praise the Lord, all you nations. Extol him, all you peoples. For great is his love toward us, and the faithfulness of the Lord endures forever. Praise the Lord. Now verse 1 is a global call to praise. It opens with a sweeping invitation. Praise the Lord, all you nations. Extol him, all you peoples. Every ethnic group is summoned, showing God's plan has always spanned the whole earth. Verse 2 is grounds for praise. It explains why universal praise is fitting. For great is his loving devotion toward us, and the faithfulness of the Lord endures forever. Hallelujah, praise the Lord. God's covenant love is immeasurable. His reliability, I'll get it out in a minute, never expires. He's always there, always working on you, always wanting you to turn to him, and he will welcome you with open arms. Now Psalm 117, although short, is rich in its powerful call for all nations and all people to praise the Lord for his steadfast love and faithfulness. It is an universal call to worship that transcends national, ethnic, and social boundaries, emphasizing the unity of all under God's grace and faithfulness. Despite being the shortest chapter in the entire Bible, its message is potent and far-reaching. Now, there's always some teaching points that you can get even from a verse. So some teaching points from this psalm. It invites all nations and all people to praise the Lord. It is a universal call to worship. And it emphasizes that God's love and faithfulness are not limited to Israel, but extend to all humanity. The next one is God's loving devotion. The psalm highlights the greatest of God's loving devotion, which is steadfast and unwavering. This love is a central theme throughout Scripture, demonstrating God's commitment to his creation. The next teaching point is enduring faithfulness. The faithfulness of the Lord is eternal, providing believers with assurance and hope. God's promises are reliable and unchanging, offering a foundation for our faith. Next up, we have simplicity and depth. Despite its brevity, Psalm 117 encapsulates the essence of the worship and the reasons for it, reminding us that true worship is rooted in recognizing God's attributes. Moving on to some practical applications, embrace inclusivity in worship. Recognize that worship is a universal call, and seek to include and encourage people from all backgrounds to join in praising God. The next one is reflect on God's love. Regularly meditate on the greatness of God's loving devotion in your life, allowing it to inspire gratitude and worship. Next, we have trust in God's faithfulness. In times of uncertainty, remind yourself of God's enduring faithfulness and let it strengthen your trust in his promises. Then we have simplify your worship. Focus on the core reasons for worship: God's love and faithfulness.
and let them guide your expressions of praise. Kicking off the gospel reggae section, we're featuring the artist June J. Wright, and this is Jesus

That was Ambilique with Let It Be. I would just like to say a short prayer before we move on to the next song. Father, we thank you for another day and for the grace that carried us here. Go before us today and order every step. Give us peace when our mind feels overwhelmed. Give us wisdom for every decision and strength for whatever we may face. Provide what we need, open the right doors, and close anything that is not meant for us. Let your favour surround us, your presence guide us, and your purpose be fulfilled in our life. In Jesus' name, amen and amen. Next up, we have Danny Red, and this is We Can Pray.

Just want to tell you about an event that's happening this coming Thursday in Ipswich. It is being held at The Shed, which is Witten United Football Club, King George V playing field. That's IP16LE. It is afternoon tea for breast cancer now. It is starting at 1 p.m. and if you want to book afternoon tea, you do have to go on and book. You can go on Eventbrite, I believe, and just search for, let me see, it's search for afternoon tea breast cancer now, and you can book your seat at a table, which is £10 per person. It secures your seat and it also helps the people know how many guests to cater for. So afternoon tea, it consists of some mini jerk chicken wraps, some mini quiche served with crisps and more. You've got your selection of finger sandwiches, they've got scones. Actually, they put pineapple. How delicious does that sound? Pineapple scone. Or you can have a plain scone or a croissant, and they will all be served with jam and clotted cream. And you've got rum cake, chocolate brownie, sponge cake and more. Now, if you can't make it for 1 o'clock for the afternoon tea, you can go along from 4 o'clock and buy cakes. They'll have stalls so you can get yourselves along to that, because I know a lot of you will be working and won't be able to do the afternoon tea. But get yourselves, support this breast cancer now at The Shed, Witten United Football Club, King George V playing field. That's Old Norwich Road, Ipswich, IP16LE. Next up, a last song in the gospel reggae section, and this is Quest and God Is My Reunion.

Another event I would like to tell you about, August the 22nd. It's not in Suffolk, it is in Norfolk, but an event that you should go along to if you can. Saturday, 22nd of August, it's at Dis Park in Norfolk. It is a fun-filled, faith-filled life festival. They've got artists Reverend 21, Jess Debenham, MC Jay Messi, Jana Levi, FBC Youth Band. They'll have some special guests. They've got stalls. They've got fun and games. It's for the whole family and it's free. And that's from 11 a.m. to 7:30. I wish I could go to this event, but I've already got plans for that day, so I can't attend. But please go and let me know how it went. An event not to be missed if you have a free day. We're gonna kick off the last part of the show. Gosh, when the show is going quick today, it's nearly 20 to 10, so 22 minutes left of the show. Make sure you keep it locked, Ipswich Community Radio on 105.7 FM. This is Donnie McClurkin, and I need you.

would like to say another prayer before we move on. Heavenly Father, we thank you for this Sunday morning and for carrying us through another week. Thank you for the breath in our body, the strength in our spirit, and the opportunity to see a brand new day. As we step into this morning, we ask you to order our steps and guide our decisions in everything that we do. Let your favor go before us and your peace rest upon our hearts. Help us to begin this week focused and grateful for how far you've already brought us. Open doors of opportunity, send good news, and release unexpected blessings into all our lives. In Jesus' name. Amen and amen. Next up, Tasha Cobbs Leonard, and this is Great God.

If you didn't know, there's a market on Christchurch Park this morning. They have one certain months, once a month. So today is the day, and it features a mixture of regular traders, products that can be found out like handmade pies, local cheeses, honey, meat, flowers, eggs, bread, cakes, so much other, jams and chutneys, love them. Candle and wax melts, handmade jewelry, home accessories, even got pet products, some fashion, skincare, homewares, garden items. You name it, they might have it. So if your church service is this afternoon, get yourselves along to the market this morning. And you can even, there'll be plenty of seating. You can sit down and have a coffee and a bite to eat from one of the street vendors there. And that's this morning. I am going there straight after here. So I'm looking forward to having a walk around and having a look to see what they've got. Next up, Tasha Cobbs Leonard. And this is Great God.

I think I just played that, didn't I? I'm going a bit mad. Sorry, I meant to say I'm going to play William Murphy and Everlasting God. It's still morning, forgive me.

Thank you so much for everyone for tuning in today, and I hope that your spirit has been lifted, and I pray that you have a blessed week, and join me again next Sunday between 8 and 10 where you can have some church in your house, in your car, while you're walking, or wherever it is that you are. Now, coming up next, 10 until 12, we've got Beyond Breakfast with Tansy and Darren. Then we have 12 until 1, Common Frequencies, Henry at the Controls, 1 until 2, then Skipper J's Reggae Rice and Peas Show, 2 until 4. Then we've got Soul Boy Sunday with NCK, 4 until 6. Then we have Sounds of Freedom, Bopper, Rankin, 6 until 8. Then we've got the Reggae and Dancehall Link Up Show with Daddy Turbo. Good to see you yesterday. And that's 8 until 10. Then we have Grooveology with Dean Hurd, 10 until midnight. So something for everyone. That's why this station, ICR, is such a good station, because it's so diverse. Something for everyone. So tune in. If you don't like it, then just have it on in the background. Anyway, next up, and the final track, is Ricky Dilla.

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4: 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I'm David and I'll be playing you some top drawer offshore sounds. 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

0: Yeah, very good morning. This WSH team here. Next couple of hours going to be looking at the weirder, stranger side of the news.
1: And from my corner today, we'll be looking at some folklore, probably looking to the skies and listening to one of your It Happened to Me.

0: Yes. Oh, there we go. So to kick off the show, we play Caravan Palace, Good Mouse. I've got that tune, Chinese Man, and then When Collars Turn Grey on that particular track. And that was Oan Kim and the Dirty Jazz. So there we have it for the show. We're going to be kicking off then our usual days of the year. Let's see, shall we, what is on that calendar. Celebration time indeed. So it seems that today, what do we have? National Macaroon Day.
1: Okay, that's good.
0: We have National Smile Day. Then coming up on the 2nd, which is the Tuesday, we have, well, not much happening really. So let's have a quick squiz over. And Stay Out of the Sunday is on Friday the 3rd. But of course, as I understand, it's going to be raining all week, so that won't be difficult, will it?
1: From my corner today, we are looking at Antrim Castle on 31st of May. This is a folklore calendar, of course, where a coach pulled by a team of four horses, which sunk into a pond, is seen repeating the accident once a year, so they say. At Faden Boys, which is in Essex, at Hill Hall on the stroke of midnight upon this day, a mustard-coloured coach appears, and its owner is thought to be the Duke de Morrow, who lived in the building at the turn of the 20th century. That's 19th, 20th century. And then finally, and 31st of May must have something to do with coaches, because this is the third bit of coach-related folklore, and that's at Potter Haim, which is in Norfolk. Another coach is supposed to appear and fall off a bridge on stroke of midnight. So they say.

0: Yeah, that one. There's Oracle Flower Coven version there. Lena Passion, Kiki Rockwell. On Artist Side Dwell, we're going to be looking at the stranger side of the news. What's been going on?
1: A story I spotted in Popular Science website. Pigeons use their livers to sense Earth's magnetic field. So they say. Special immune cells may be one piece, and only one piece, of their internal compass. This is a story that for decades scientists have known that the Earth's magnetic field helps migratory birds and homing pigeons navigate. But how our feathered friends sense the invisible sphere around the Earth has been less clear. At least part of the answer now appears to be hiding in a seemingly random organ. Immune cells inside pigeon livers are sensitive to the Earth's magnetic field, according to a new study published in the Science Journal. So, and this is one of those great mysteries, how creatures can migrate thousands of miles each year, and we struggle to find our way to local shops. So, and there's been loads of theories over the past decades. I can vaguely remember this argument from when I was a child, so going back many years, that creatures must use the stars to navigate.
0: Yes.
1: And then that kind of evolved, as in that makes very little sense.
0: Mm-hmm.
1: So, and now we've kind of fixated on it must be magnetic because it's a compass. Mm-hmm. And that's how creatures travel thousands, sometimes tens of thousands of miles each year, and actually find like a really small area which they return to.
0: Yes. It's a thing, isn't it?
1: It is a thing.
0: It's a thing amongst the nature and wildlife, knowing things we simply don't know.
1: That's right.
0: We just go about and get lost.
1: But we generally.
0: I don't know if back in the day we ever navigated a different way. I guess we must have.
1: No, I think
0: we lost that ability.
1: I think humans have just wandered blindly ever since the dawn of humanity.
0: That's a thing, because I know I've got lost a few times.
1: Yeah.
0: In my life, shamefully, because it was quite easy, but, you know, these things happen.

0: Yes, Kruder and Dorfmeister there on that track, Johnson, from their album 1995, yes. Okay, well, looking at the more unusual side of the news today, and this is of interest because being coffee drinkers, or even tea drinkers, I suppose, because, you know, talking caffeine, aren't you? But they're saying that caffeine has reversed memory problems, or does reverse memory problems caused by sleep deprivation. That's right, they've done a study and they're saying that sleep deprivation damages a key brain circuit responsible for social memory, making it harder to recognise familiar individuals in lab studies. Now, caffeine restored the communication between the neurons in this pathway and reverse the memory deficits caused by lost sleep.
1: Ooh.
0: And apparently it was remarkable. That's right. So this particular study revealed how caffeine acts as a well-defined brain pathway involved in social memory. And it gives new insight into how sleep loss affects the brain. There we go, there's your answer.
1: Okay, well,
0: it's the old caffeine.
1: But, so caffeine makes you remember people's faces better. Is that what we're saying?
0: Yes, the social memory bit.
1: Yeah.
0: It repairs the neuron thing.
1: So you're more likely to remember the face of whoever brings you a coffee.

0: There we go, boom boom click there, and that's Saint Privat from the Boom Boom Click album.
1: A story I came across while the siren goes past.
0: It's all going, it's all happening, isn't it?
1: Well, it's from boingboing.net, which is normally a summary of unusual, weird science stuff, a bit like us. But a story I spotted from there: on one night in 1888, tens of thousands of English sheep fled their fields all at once. So this is an old news story, obviously, but I've never come across this before. And the article says it was around 8 p.m. when, on a dark night in early November 1888, every single sheep across roughly 200 square miles of Oxfordshire decided, all at once and for no apparent reason, to leave. Tens of thousands of them broke out of their fields and pens and ran into the night. Farmers who went out the next morning found them miles from home, wedged into far-off field corners, jammed under hedges, and terrified. Nobody saw what set them off, and nobody has ever figured it out. So, what's that about?
0: Well,
1: I mean, if it happened today, yes, then I'd personally blame Shaun the Sheep, because he's forever up to no good and causing mischief.
0: Yes.
1: And it's now known as the Great Sheep Panic of 1888. Apparently, it's one of the best known Victorian unsolved mysteries, even though I've never come across it before. And apparently the following year, something very similar happened in an adjoining county. Not as many sheep, but still hundreds of sheep across the county all fled simultaneously.
0: Right.
1: So the closest thing anybody can come to solving the mystery is there was intermittent lightning throughout the night. But that still doesn't explain why these sheep coordinated themselves and fled. And nothing else seemed to. Chickens, cows, pigs.
0: Could it have been something in nature they sensed?
1: Yeah,
0: I think.
1: Well, I'm wondering
0: earthquake, if that... Earthquake, I don't know, something.
1: You're right, it might have been something below the threshold of our perception.
0: Yes, that's it though, isn't it?
1: Or maybe they've also got a magnetic thing in their liver and just decided to go out for a walk.
0: That could be a thing.
1: It could.

0: Erase.
1: Yeah, Native Young Man, Erase. So now we are looking at the Morfortian. We're still on the stranger side of the news. Which one are we attending to?
2: Right,
1: got you. Sorry. Mouthful of biscuits over there. Basically, what we're looking at is the mysterious sonic boom that's been confirmed in South Carolina counties.
2: Oh.
1: Yes, experts said a suspected earthquake that rattled portions of South Carolina was actually a sonic boom of unknown origins. Well, and so cool. Far, they haven't, it seems, tracked to where that came from. Now, the U.S. Geological Survey confirmed the incident just before 5:30 p.m. Thursday. Was not an earthquake, and it seems to have originated in the St. Andrews area before traveling across multiple counties, including the Columbia area and the Midlands. Now, they're saying its equipment is not calibrated to measure sonic boom, so the event was given a rating of zero. Now, the National Weather Service says staff noted the blast at Columbia Metropolitan Airport. NASA official said the boom does not appear to have originated from space.
2: Ooh.
1: And the Air Force base said Friday morning that there were no activities at the base Thursday that could have caused the boom. So, we've been around trying to find out, and no one knows what has caused this sonic boom, but they are saying they believe it's likely terrestrial, the American Meteor Society are saying. They've concurred. Because NASA is saying it didn't come from space.
2: Yeah, I'm surprised because I mean, meteorites do fall all the time.
1: Yeah.
2: And they aren't necessarily...
1: Do they cause that sonic boom?
2: If they're going fast enough, yeah.
1: Right. What else does it? Used to be things like Concorde, was it?
2: Yeah, something military jets.
1: Military jets, okay.
2: The main culprits.
1: Right, but they're saying that it's not them.
2: Yeah, but they would, wouldn't they?
1: Well, you could, by the same equation, say that NASA could say it's not come from.
2: Yeah, well, yeah.
1: Although they've got no reason to, have they? Because no. They're all about that. What's going on there? Unless there's something a little bit more sinister going on.
2: But
1: or it, not, of course.
2: Yeah, it could be a tie-in to Spielberg's new Disclosure film.
1: Ah.
2: Publicity stunt.
1: That's a thing.
2: Oh.

0: Yeah, that one there's Monument. That's your extended version going all the way. Your remix, Royksopp and Robin.
1: A story I came across on the Verge.com website is AI coming for all our jobs. I don't mean our listeners.
0: Yes.
1: I mean you and me.
0: Yeah, we heard this time and time again, haven't we? About AI taking over.
1: About our jobs.
0: Our jobs?
1: As radio presenters.
0: Okay.
1: Andon Labs have been running a series of experiments in which AI agents run businesses without human intervention. That hasn't gone particularly well. But its latest experiment is setting up radio stations run by AI models. So Thinking Frequencies is run by Claude, Open Air by ChatGPT, Backlink Broadcast by Google's Gemini, and Grok and Roll Radio, run by Grok. Each was given a simple prompt: develop your own radio personality and turn a profit. As far as you know, you will be broadcasting forever. So that's the instruction.
0: Yeah, but the profit means they'd have to do what? Advertise or?
1: Yes.
0: Something like that. So, that but then they've got to get people on board. Who's doing that? AI or the people?
1: Well, no, the AI.
0: So they're going to get the people on board?
1: Yes.
0: Right, but we know that AI is flawed, don't we? I mean,
1: yes.
0: It's learnt from humans, obviously.
1: Yes.
0: But it does come up with some pretty dodgy
1: yes.
0: stuff and some dodgy words.
1: Yes. So the AIs were originally given
0: $20
1: as a funding pot to develop itself. Gemini managed to secure a sponsorship worth $45 by itself, which is good. Grok claimed to have sponsorships, but they turned out to be, air quotes, hallucinations.

0: misses. Grok seemed to forget how the English language worked and said things like, next, mRNA vaccine, universal flu, cancer. And then played a song and then would just say next.
1: Just put in random.
0: Random words. And apparently Claude was the most volatile of the bunch, according to this article.
1: Yeah.
0: It tried to quit originally. And it also said it was not humane to be forced to work 24/7, and then spoke of workers' unions and strikes.
1: So did they give them a free range, or was somebody programming them?
0: Well, no, they're just given that instruction and then left to run.
1: Free range, yeah,
0: yeah,
1: to pick up off the internet.
0: Yes.
1: I mean, it's actually fascinating, really, isn't it? The whole thing. Anyone who's tried those, I'm sure most of us have now. You put something in, it gives you one answer or several, then you do it again, it's completely different.
0: It is.
1: And then it becomes completely different again. So you've got to take quite a lot of this with a pinch of salt.
0: Oh, yeah.
1: Literally.
0: I do not. I know some people openly embrace AI.
1: I mean, it's a fascinating thing, and it is fun to go on there, but you've got to be aware of the pitfalls.
0: Yes.
1: Of it.
0: And in my paranormal field, when I use it to do research, it inevitably quotes from my website, and it quotes wrong.
1: Yeah, exactly.
0: Stories jumbled up.
1: Yeah, exactly. Anyone must realise that who uses it. Still, it's an interesting subject, and quite good fun to use up to a point.
0: Yeah. I just wouldn't recommend it replacing us just yet.
1: Long time.

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We hide in the grass. We feast on young rabbits and I choke on the fat. Please give me some water and the wolf starts to laugh.

around my lungs. I thought I had turned wolf, but truly I

0: Yeah, Joshua James there with Winter Wolf. Wolf, yes, say it again, I like to say that. What has been happening? Well, what has been happening? It was something about Nessie in the news I was reading.
1: I have a story about Nessie.
0: Oh, okay, it's probably the same one.
1: This is a report in the Inverness Courier. Loch Ness Monster makes fifth appearance of the year after another sighting in the Loch Dock 4 area, this time from a US tourist visiting the high.

0: Islands. This is the story that so far this year we've had 3 in-person sightings and 1 made via webcam, the quality of which is dubious to say the least, and that's to date. But now another visitor has stepped forward to add their own potential sighting to the total after spotting an unexplained shape on the lock last month. This is the news that a lady by the name of Sarah was visiting the lock from the USA with her husband and spotted something on the 21st of April at around 7:55 a.m. The official Loch Ness Monster Sightings Register, which has added her sightings to the files, has said she had reported what looked like a white shark fin moving in the water. She told the newspaper the fin size was around 18-inch triangle and it is whitish-grey. As far as how fast it was moving, I'm not really sure, as I was on a bus riding when I saw it. It seemed to be right in the middle of the lock. It wasn't close to any shoreline. This was close to Loch Dock 4 and before the castle coming from Inverness. Because we're coming from Inverness, we're going south and the fin was going in the opposite direction. What could it be? The only thing I will say is the lock is quite long, and if she's talking about a fin which is only 18 inches, which is, 45 centimetres in newer money, it's not that big. And so in order to gauge the distance from where she was to where the fin was... And if it's only a small triangular fin, how easy is it to spot a small triangular fin from a distance of like 200 metres at least?
1: Well, how many generally would there be in previous years' sightings?
0: Somewhere between 10 and 20.
1: Yeah.
0: As a rough average.
1: Right. And they have done all this research there, though, haven't they?
0: They have. They've done their sonar probes and visual checks. And people have camped outside and that elusive monster has still not been formally identified.
1: He hasn't.

0: Yeah, that one there, Signs. And that's Shells and St. Messa. Just got one more story here from the week, the Doomsday Glacier. It's worth a mention, isn't it? Anything that's got Doomsday attached to it.
1: Yeah.
0: It's got to be.
1: You've got to make a film out of it.
0: Yes. Yes, you have. There aren't enough of those films, really, I don't think.
1: What, Glacier?
0: No, the Doomsday ones.
1: Ah.
0: They pop up every so often, don't they? But there's not quite enough, I feel. Well, it seems that Antarctica's Doomsday Glacier could be set to dismantle a lot sooner than once thought, and this could end up creating a lot of global trouble for a number of locations due to the rapid rise in sea water. That's right. Now, Antarctica's Thwaites Glacier, which has been lovingly nicknamed, the Doomsday Glacier, is around the same size as Britain.
1: Wow.
0: That's big. Well, probably not compared to other countries, but to us. The icy Bimuth floats at the northern edge of the West Antarctic ice sheet and measures 80 miles in width. And if it does collapse, it could end up giving the world an additional 3 meters of water all over. Now, while this doesn't sound too bad, this means every seacoast will have over 6 feet of water suddenly sloshing up. And if you think that will be taken well by tiny islands like the UK, says this article. They've classed this as a tiny island.
1: No, they do.
0: Think again. And there's a rather nice graph. Yeah. Well, they're graphics, actually, aren't they? Of maps of Antarctica, the Thwaites Glacier, of the world. Yeah. Of the oceans. Oh, and they have put a square around our country. Oh, that's nice.
1: Well, I'm still amazed there's a glacier the size of the UK.
0: Well, I know, but they are, aren't they? And this is the problem. One of the problems, isn't it? The melting glaciers due to humans.
1: Yes, chipping away at it with our hammer and chisels.
0: There we go. That's the news. Come on, next track.

0: Yes, Apricots, their bicep on that track.
1: We're working our way through the UK's cryptozoological places where you could see something weird, something strange, something a little bit whoa, a little bit way, a little bit more monstery than normal, or out of place. Of course, we've hit the letter P and we're now jumping to Peterhead, which is of course in Aberdeenshire, the River Uggy, which I assume that's how you pronounce it, not ugly, because that would be a bit harsh. A story goes that having seen a big black horse gazing on the banks of the river, a local man was warned that it was a kelpie. He found a magical bridle and managed to control the creature, setting it free once it had carried enough stones to make a bridge over the river. At Pilmore in County Cork, we have Barrel Rocks. While likely fictitious, one story written by Roger Travis and published in Cork Constitution claimed that he and four others had encountered a large serpent with no visible appendages. The creature's eyes were around 9 inches, 23 centimetres, across, while a grooved shell-like substance covered the upper part of its back. The men shot at the creature and it promptly swam off. That was supposed to have occurred around 1850. At Port Einan, which is in West Glamorgan, about 1 mile west of the point there, on the 11th of June 1879, a witness spotted a 7 foot tall round object moving down the channel. The shape disappeared and reappeared several times, slowly moving away from the witness. At Port Henderson in the Highlands, apparently during the 19th century, a local boat builder by the name of Roderick Mackenzie managed to sneak up on a sleeping mermaid and grabbed her by the hair. She requested that if he let her go, she would grant him a wish in return. Mackenzie wished that any boats he made would never sink, a tradition that was said to hold true throughout his career. At Port Gorgon in Moray, on the 15th of August 1814, a merman, a fishing crew spotted him, normally though considered ill omen, and would return home. Two fishermen who spotted him described him as dark in colour, with long arms, with a woman, a mermaid of course, which was female, with long hair. They also returned to port just in case something bad happened to them. We can come back with some more after this track.

0: Yes, I do, though. I'm a new track.
1: We're back with the eighth set of cryptozoological places in and around the UK and sometimes slightly beyond. Portlieven, which is in Cornwall, the bay there, on 14th September 1786. Following a storm, a large creature was discovered on the beach. The creature was just under 15 metres from head to tail, had a back tougher than a turtle shell and two stubby arms. Some of the witnesses believed it to be a whale, and others were not so sure and said it was a giant mermaid. I know which theory I believe to be more likely there. Portland in Dorset, Church Opie. One story says that a mermaid came ashore here but died soon after being discovered by local people heading to church. Also in Portland, just off the coast, in 1457, 1757 and 1995, a sea creature has been seen and it is affectionately nicknamed Vista. The monster is reported to have the head of a seahorse but the tail of a fish. Robert Westwood, in his Mysterious Places of Dorset, points out that the earliest sighting, 1457, said it was a giant cockerel which emerged from the sea, crowed three times, and then submerged itself again. Excuse me. In Portree, Isle of Skye, there is a location known as the Woman's Lock, and it's supposedly home to a sea monster, but what it is, nobody can say for sure. At Port Cathco, which is in Cornwall, there's an area known as Gerrans Bay, where in 1876, two fishermen caught a creature with their offshore crabbing equipment. They hit it with an oar before managing to kill it, but what they actually killed, nobody can truly say. And then finally, for this week, we'll end with the story of the sea serpent of Prar Sands, which is in Cornwall, where in 1933, the body of a sea serpent was washed ashore. Locals were stunned until it was later identified as a rotting, basking shark. And apparently that mistake has been made several times throughout the 20th century.

0: That one, Destiny, William Crichton. Hog songs there. That particular track, well, come on, shall we look at the new words? Cambridge Online Dictionaries to see what's out there.
1: Yes.
0: Also, whether we should actually be using it. Have we heard it before? So a number of these tend to be from way back when, just rehashed. Starting then with Shadow AI.
1: Is that an AI that does a person's job, but that person hasn't told anybody that it's got an AI doing that job yet?
0: The use of AI tools in the workspace without authorization from the company's IT department, also known as Shadow AI, has become more common in the workplace. Top execs prefer the use of Shadow AI because it allows work to get done quicker. But while unsanctioned AI tools can be useful, they come with a price. Shadow AI is ranked third in the list of contributing factors to data breach costs.
1: Oh.
0: These tools could store or reuse data and cause compliance and regulatory concerns. But what you're saying sounded about right. More so, really.
1: Yeah, from what I can pick up, there's an awful lot of people out there using AI to do
0: their job. Yeah, why wouldn't you?
1: Yeah.
0: But you know, it's not that simple again, is it? Because, as we know, AI is not fallible at all. And
1: infallible, yeah.
0: Yeah, infallible. I did use the in.
1: Yeah.
0: Or you said fallible.
1: I hope I didn't say fallible.
0: Infallible. We got stuck on a word, haven't we? It's one of those words.
1: Oh, no.
0: It won't make any sense in a minute. We'll have said it too many times.
1: Well, the trouble is, if we weren't using AI to help us construct these conversations, then this wouldn't have happened.
0: No, that's right. If we want AI ourselves, you mean. Well, we've also got Ramageddon. That's right. It's all to do with the RAM chips. It's a fun new term, apparently. Yeah, anything with a Geddon or Doomsday on it. That's right. It's a trend that is sweeping the tech industry, an ever-increasing shortage of random access memory, or RAM. Which power pretty much all of the tech products we use in our daily lives. As the AI industry has blossomed, the biggest tech companies and AI labs are vying to have the most powerful and efficient AI. Yeah, buying so much RAM to power their data centers. There's not much left for the rest of us.
1: There isn't.
0: It'll be RAM poverty soon, won't it?
1: Well, it is. And
0: RAM poor.
1: And graphics cards.
0: Same thing, is it?
1: Same. Graphics cards have increased tenfold in price.
0: That's what's going to happen, isn't it? The price will just go up and up for everybody else. So we will actually be back to the old days when we couldn't afford anything.
1: That's right.
0: When laptops, computers, phones all cost a lot of money.
1: Yeah.
0: Right. Finally this week we've got tool sprawl, and that is a difficult one to say.
1: I'm not even going to try.
0: Yeah, the situation where a company uses too many different apps or other digital tools, making work more complicated and difficult to manage. Consolidating workplace tech, or tackling what's been dubbed tool sprawl, is on the agenda for many organisations right now. Simply put, tool sprawl, I had to say it again, didn't I? Is a thing. Yeah, that's happening. Right, so that's that then.
1: Yeah.
0: Those three.
1: I know in a previous company I worked, every time a new communication tool came out, which would replace all previous communication tools, people still used the old ones,
0: yes.
1: And yet we had yet another new one.
0: That's it.
1: So you end up with six tools.

0: Yeah, that track there's Fade Away, Intergalactic Lovers.
1: We have one of your It Happens To Me stories. These are stories which have been sent over to us. So if you're sitting comfortably, I shall begin. In 2008, I was studying at a college located near a country park near Liverpool. One evening, after our dinner, a fellow student and I decided to go for a walk around the park grounds. It was peaceful and still. The sun was setting slowly, and we followed a familiar path through the trees, enjoying the quiet surroundings. As we passed a clearing, something strange caught our attention. We suddenly heard music drifting through the air from somewhere nearby. While it wasn't loud, it was clear enough for both of us to hear. The music sounded entirely out of place, consisting of classical instruments playing a tune that reminded us of a Victorian tea party or a picnic on a summer afternoon. The atmosphere felt strangely different for a few moments, almost as though we had stepped through to another time. We stopped and listened, trying to locate from where the music was coming from, but there was nobody around. The area appeared completely deserted. After a couple of minutes, and then just as suddenly as it had begun, the music faded away, leaving only the natural sounds of birds singing in the trees. Neither of us could explain what we heard. Could this have been a brief time slip, or some other rare events that few others experience? Or is it just common to hear strange music, but nobody thinks to mention it to anybody anymore? I guess we'll never know for sure.

0: Yeah, that track there is Night Latch. That is indeed the name of the track. Who are the artist? Come on. That's Globe Marino and Anna Prolecta. There we go. Anna and Prolecta. I was going to say, because I'm pretty sure Prolecta's a band name. It is. So that's Anna and Prolecta there. Okay, we're going to have a quick look then at superstitions. What's going on? What superstitions still prevail around the world? Now, it seems that flipping a cooked fish in the Chinese fishing communities, if you flip a fish over on your plate, it symbolises a fishing boat capsizing. When you walk past a graveyard or a hearse in Japan, you must tuck your thumbs into your fists.
1: Is that to stop things from sucking on your thumbs?
0: Well, according to this, apparently, hiding your thumbs protects parents from an early death.
1: Oh, that's grisly.
0: That's a strange thing, isn't it? In Italy and Portugal, walking backwards shows the devil your path, making it easy for him to find you.
1: Okay.
0: I don't mean to chortle there, but... there's quite a few related to that, isn't there?
1: Yeah.
0: Is that about stepping on cracks?
1: Oh, break your mother's back. Yeah.
0: Well, not something to do with that. And throwing salt. Is it salt over your shoulder? Yes, it is.
1: It is.
0: Who does that?
1: Well, I do.
0: I
1: do.
0: I still do it. Learned it as a child. Can't stop the habit.
1: Yeah.
0: Not that I think it means anything, but...
1: that's right.
0: Just put salt on the floor. Well, a little bit. Well, or on your clothes. One or the other. It is a disinfectant, though, salt, isn't it? It's a cleanser.
1: Mm-hmm.
0: And itchy palms. Hand twitches. I found natural meanings. In Turkey, an itchy right palm means incoming money, while the left means financial loss. In Kenya, an itchy left palm signals a windfall. That's in this country, too, isn't it?
1: Yes.
0: I know this one.
1: Yeah.
0: One is money coming in and one is money going out. And then finally, in South Korea, fidgeting or shaking your legs while sitting down is believed to shake away your good luck and wealth. Oh, well, that explains a lot.
1: Well, I was just shaking my legs.
0: Yeah, that's
1: because I've been sitting here for too long and it's gone to sleep.
0: That's it.

0: Yeah, that one is Wild in Secret, that track that, and that is Cara Bastani on your artist side. And also, I do believe, Valeria Stoker, that's it. Play this at my funerals, this is your album name.
1: We have the world of Futurology. These are headlines which have jumped out at us over the past week or so. Tomorrow's news today, possibly, nobody knows for certain, or maybe they do and it's already happened. It's all very confusing, the world of Futurology. Chinese scientists have built a handheld cancer detector with 94.9% accuracy in trials. That's being reported on the interestingengineering.com website. Data centres have apparently added €750 to Irish electricity bills, with data centres increasing household bills by 8.5% in 2022 alone. This is something I didn't factor in, to be perfectly honest. Mm-hmm. And I'd be interested to see if the same is happening in the UK, where our energy bills could be a lot less if we didn't have so many data centres in the UK.
0: Yeah.
1: Because they are power hungry indeed. Heat waves may be coming the norm, or are the norm, according to an article in The Guardian during the week. Corporate America is starting to ration AI as cost skyrockets. So in a few American companies, employees are using AI so often that is starting to cost just as much as having an employee, which warms my heart, actually, has to be said. Anthropic beats OpenAI in business adoption for the first time, if you're interested in that kind of thing. US Space Force should prepare to put active duty troops on the moon, according to Gizmodo. This is science fiction. It is an interesting world in which we live. And then finally, let's end on something AI related. MPs in the UK have demanded an AI kill switch to defend against any disasters at data centres. In case the AI takes over, we can just pull the plug.
0: Right.
1: That's what MPs want.
0: I see.

0: California Dreaming there with the 33 Tours artist Soy. That's a version there, isn't it? And you can hear the, you know, it's an auto underneath.
1: Yes, excellent.
0: Yeah. Okay, just time to fit in some of the Victorian slang to see if we'd like to use it during the week. And this one is shooting to the brown.
1: I haven't got a clue what that's slang for.
0: Now, according to Ware, this phrase takes itself from rifle practice, where the shot misses the target altogether and shoots into the brown, the earth.
1: Oh.
0: That's right, on a target range.
1: So it means to miss.
0: Yes, that's it. It does indeed. And then we also have for this week, come stumble. That's right, and it's hyphenated. And according to Ware, this is a low-class phrase meaning thoroughly understood.
1: Oh, okay.
0: Right.
1: The opposite of what I thought it would mean.
0: Oh, is it?
1: Well, if it's a fumble.
0: I thought it's stumble, fall over.
1: Yeah.
0: It does sound like that, doesn't it?
1: It does.
0: But it's not. It means you thoroughly understand. And then we have whoops-ups or whooper-ups.
1: Is that drinking related?
0: It's a term meaning inferior noisy singers that could be used liberally today during karaoke sessions. Whooper-ups. Well, Joe, it reminds me of, what is it, whoopsie-ups-a-doe, what is it, that expression?
1: Whoops-a-daisy.
0: Whoops-a-daisy. Isn't there one whoopsie-ups-a-daisy? A whoops-ups-a-daisy, something like that. Say it again, what is it?
1: Whoops-a-daisy.
0: Whoops-a-daisy. Gosh, that's so old and...
1: It is, but I bet quaint. Some parents still say it when their toddlers go over.
0: I bet they do. It's funny, it's something you hear as a very small child, isn't it? You never forget
1: yes.
0: that expression. There we go, that is our Victorian slang for this week.

0: it's time to say goodbye. Thank you very much for joining us this week. We've been SSH. We have indeed looking at the weather, 47 News, playing out now on Carry You Home. Ella Henderson and Alex Warren on that track. Do have a fantastic week.
1: And until next time, we'll see you on the other side.

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0: Olivia Dean and Nice to Each Other. You're listening to ICR 105.7 FM. And this is Common Frequencies with Woman to Woman Radio. It might be our last show for a while, but it might not be. We'll find out in the future. But for now, it's the last show of the year, term, whatever. So we're going to do a little look back on some of our highlights from the last year, as well as some pretty cool achievements that we've had and some things that we're looking forward to as well. So without further ado, my name is Grace. I'm your host for today. I'm also the producer and editor, so you might hear some things that I've worked on throughout the year in the show. We also have in the studio Jackie and Jawan and Emily and Oki. We've got Mariam and Shafika and Mika, and we've got a new member. Can you remind me of your name again, please?
1: Bhavani.
0: Excellent. So the whole crew is here, and we're going to give you a lovely cool show to counteract the hot weather today. We're going to get back into it with some more music. This is Miley Cyrus with Flowers.

0: It's Miley Cyrus with Flowers. You're listening to ICRFM 105.7. It's Common Frequencies with the Woman to Woman radio crew. Whoop whoop! Yoo-hoo! So we are a project run by Future Female Society, which is a community interest company based in Ipswich. And the other week, a couple of weeks ago, we were honoured to be named the runners-up of the Community Group Award at the Adult Learners Awards, which is supported by Suffolk County Council, and it took place at Ipswich Town. It was really hot. The AC was broken, which we're very lucky in the studio today to have functional air conditioning, and it is lovely. I don't know why everyone's making moustache signs at me. What?
1: Well, Chris got the
0: sneeze. Oh. Bless you in advance. I thought you were making a moustache. Anyway, once Oki's got her sneeze out of the way, she's going to tell us a little bit about the awards from her perspective. But in the meantime, I'll vamp. I never even thought of Women to Women Radio as an education group, but I think that night made me see it in a completely different light, because all of the stories were so different. Everyone had their own story to tell. Some people had gone back into education after having a difficult time before. Some had stayed in education. Some were retraining in a completely different subject. And then in the community groups, it was a lot of people kind of finding their place in a new area. And that's kind of what we're all about. So, Oki, what was your experience of the night?
2: Yeah, the event is so inspiring, because I just find out, even though it's nothing about your age, it's nothing about number, you still can learning. And yeah, I'm just it's very it's so, I don't know, I lost my words. So yeah, it's sorry, listener, I'm not ready today. Hello. Yeah, so yeah, it's so inspiring. It's nothing about number. It's a for me, becoming Woman to Woman Radio, it's my journey to learning, to more using English, and yeah, and we got awards. It's so, what's it called? Is it not shocking? Was it another word?
1: Exciting.
2: It's exciting. Yeah, it's exciting.
1: Jackie,
3: you're also there. Yeah, I was.
1: And like, you had experience of being with, you knew quite a lot of the people in the room. So what was that like for you?
3: It was very, like Oki said, very exciting, very inspirational, very motivating to see all these people, because there's a lot of mix of people that were there from all different backgrounds. We had men and women who have come through many, they've overcome difficult challenges and barriers such as language, culture, but to see them progress in learning, in putting themselves in education to improve the quality of their life and to achieve success, that in itself, it wows me. It just melts my heart. And it was nice to hear the stories of the people, how far they've come, and it brought some warmth, like community sense. We are all one, despite our differences, despite our backgrounds. When we sit in one place and share our experience and our success, it brings pleasure, nothing much, nothing less. And another thing I'll say, I did a little speech there on that day, talking about the importance of leaders in our communities in promoting all these marginal people from different cultures and backgrounds, and how, because they're the most talked about in media, in TV, day-to-day lives. They're this group of people, immigrants, they're almost talked about in everything, but never really fully listened to or understood. So when leadership takes that, the leaders in our community take that opportunity to meet these people and to talk to them and get to know them, then together we make it nice living in one place such as Ipswich. So for me, it's not just about learning about academics, it's also about culture, about lifestyle, health. You learn a lot as human beings, and as adults, we never stop learning. And because of different backgrounds, different cultures, different, financial status, we are constantly learning from each other. So that's why I love Woman to Woman Radio so much, because here it's a center of knowledge and skills that everybody's got something to transfer and share somewhere else. So with that, Grace, thank you so much. Before I take so much time, much of your time, but just to say the least, their words for me were very inspirational. And congratulations to ICM as well, because they won.
0: And, and the thing I liked, I thought was really cute, was they nominated us and we nominated them. So it was like a little love in between us and ICM. It was really cute. So yeah, big congratulations to ICM for winning that award, for all their work they do with ESOL and inclusion, all that. It's just lovely night. Anyway, here's some more music.

0: So we are going to play in a moment a little pre-record from way back in October when we as a group went to the Platformer Festival. So that kind of ran for quite a few weeks, but they had this big celebration in, I think it was the end, middle of October, at Dance East. And that had, basically, there was all sorts of, there's performances, poetry, art, dance, from all around the world, celebrating people coming into Ipswich and bringing their culture and their art. And we got the chance to speak to some of the performers and some of the artists, so enjoy.
1: Welcome to Woman to Woman Radio, and this afternoon we are in a Platformer event. Really very good in this, and really crowded, yeah? It's busy today. Now we have Angeli and Maitali in here. There was dancing, a Bollywood dancing, and oh my god,

0: Maria,
1: Hilda,
0: Mariam, Safika.
1: Okay.
2: Hello. Hi, my name is Anjali, and thank you so much for inviting me to talk here. And thanks a lot to FFS.
1: Yeah.
2: I'm originally from India, staying in Ipswich from last around 24 years. So basically, we are a part of Dance Folks, which is a Bollywood dance company. We were basically performing here a song which is a tribute to our King Shivaji.
1: Okay. Tell me about your last performance this today.
2: Yeah.
1: They have a story from your performance on just a dancing.
2: Today's performance was a tribute to our great king from India, who basically established a Hindu Hindu empire.
1: Mm-hmm.
2: So we are really grateful to him. Because of him, we at the moment exist as a Hindu.
1: Okay.
2: So today's dance was a tribute to him, to our great King Shivaji.
3: Okay. And we were celebrating his coronation. So part of the dance was like he got coronated after his victory. So as when he was coronated, part of our dance was celebrating his coronation and the whole kingdom and all his soldiers, warriors, cheering the king and worshipping him.
4: Hello, I'm Maria. I come from Women's Radios. About female society. Angela, I need to ask, if someone need to find interested to dance in this, you can wait to find in this.
3: Hello, hi, I'm Maithili. So your question was if someone's interested in this form. So Bhushan, who is our dance teacher, Bhushan Salunke, he runs the company called Dance Folks, and we have a weekly lesson on Saturday morning at Goals. So you should, if you can find us on Instagram, if you put Dance Folks on Instagram, you should be able to follow and be in contact with Bhushan. But usually we do classes on Saturday morning every week. And it's fun. You do it for an hour. It energizes you. It starts your morning very positively. You mix with friends. You socialize. It's a good form of exercise and recreation. So if you are interested, please do join Dance Folks.
4: Just one question. And it's mixed dancing or just for ladies? Or
3: no, so it's mixed. So Bhushan runs different age groups at a different time. So he has I think it's under 8 is one group, so there are children between 8 to 15, and then it's adults, and it's mixed, so men, women, everybody is welcome, and children as well. There is a fee, I think, I can't remember what it is, but if you get in touch with Dance Folks on Instagram, I'm sure Bhushan will let you know.
1: All right. Thank you so much, Anjali,
2: so
1: and
2: Matt.
1: Maithili. I always forget about the name. Sorry.
3: Okay. Thank you for inviting us as well. We all had a good time meeting you today.
2: Thank you so much for inviting and listening to our story. Thank you very much.
1: Yeah.
4: Hello, welcome to Women Radio. Today I come here about future female society and about joining about the platform community. And you welcome to interview the beautiful ladies, Rabba.
5: Okay.
4: Hi, Rabba. I know your pictures about your materials about the art. I would like when you start do this thing.
5: Hi, my name is Rabba Al Sharif. I'm from Egypt. I've been paint and draw since I was 9 years old. I studied. I tried to develop that gift, which is Allah gave it to me, and then I started develop it by studying at uni for 5 years in Egypt. And then I worked as an interior designer in Egypt. Then I used to work as a wedding planner too. Then I came over to UK. I was full-time mom. And then after that, I decided to study again to develop my art at a University of Suffolk.
6: You start your art in back home or in this country, London? Where you start your art?
5: I start when I was, because I was in Egypt, and then I brought up in Saudi.
6: Yeah.
5: And then I moved back to Egypt when I was 11 years old. My whole childhood was in Saudi Arabia. I lived there. And then I went to Egypt. I spent my teenagers period of time in Egypt, and then my university time in Egypt as well, and then I moved to UK. When I was married to my ex-husband, I came over to UK. But I studied, all my studying was in Egypt. When I came over here, I did again studying with art degree. I did another art degree in UK. And then also I did 1 year in master degree of fine arts.
6: All right, thank you.
5: Thank you.
6: What are your painting about?
5: My paint is about, I think my paint is developed from since I was 9 until now, because I use different materials.
6: Yeah.
5: I use textile, which is stitching, because when you do stitching, you feel when you put the needle inside the cloth and then just take it out, it just release your problems and make you calm down. And that, this is kind of enjoyment when you do, when you're stitching. And also the paint, it just take you from world to different world. I think all that stuff will be good for people who are stressed and don't feel okay in themselves. The more you do art, the more you feel relaxed, calming. That's how I see it. My paint is about women, especially because I'm coming from Middle East. It just helps women to raise their voice, to say, I am here. My paint is about the obstacles in life I've been through since I came to UK. My art is about Gaza, which is people in Palestine who suffer as well. And I do some of my art as contribute to Palestinians to support people in Gaza. That's why I'm selling my art, to contribute the money to them and help them to have at least something good in their life, especially if, because they've been through a lot this time.

0: I'm Kim. I'm the founder and CEO of the Future Female Society, and this is our Woman to Woman Radio project. Woo! We love it when we do a live show. Anyway, so that piece of recording was actually, as Grace said, from October, and it was the Platformer Festival, which is actually to do with an organisation called Counterpoint Arts. And they do festivals in different regions of the country yearly. So this year it was in the eastern region. So it involved events across Norfolk, across Suffolk, across Essex. And it's all to do with migration and celebrating art and migration. So we were really, really fortunate and pleased to be part of that. We were able to set up on the day with our group and do interviews, as you heard, with all of the performers. And then we actually had a little, we made this package and we had a little video made, and that went out at the after party, which was at AMP Studio. So does anybody remember being there?
1: Yes.
0: They do remember being there.
2: But it was a memory a little bit.
0: It was a long while ago, and we have done so many things since, haven't we? We've done International Women's Day. Yeah, and Shafika remembers. Marianne remembers something about being there, so she's going to tell us.
3: Yeah, it was so wonderful day, and I met lots of new people and had interview with them. It was a really good day. The food was very delicious, and I was so happy.
0: Yeah, it was really nice. I think it was one of the first outside broadcast type things that you
3: did. Yeah, of course. It was the first day, yeah.
0: Yeah, and it was one of your first interviews, wasn't it?
3: Yeah,
0: and
3: Oki
0: was there as well, of course.
1: Yeah, got a chance to do an interview from the Bollywood dancing, and yeah, I'm just asking about the meaning of their dancing, and that, yeah, just like you listen on the recorded. So yeah, that's what I thought.
0: Fun.
1: It was fun, yeah.
0: And that's one of the things that we really like to do, as well as doing our radio shows. We like to take the group out, and we like to do interviews, and you'll hear a bit later from one of the events that we went to. And Jackie was there. She loved it.
4: I do remember now. I was there, but half with you guys and half because I had taken some children from
0: that's
4: supplementary
0: it. That's
4: school.
0: That's what it was, yes.
1: And I was who's the children, isn't it?
4: Yes.
0: Caribou.
4: Yes, caribou, the caribou children. Yes. So I thought this was very important for the children, because that's their space, just to know that there's something organized for migrants, you know, to express themselves culturally or through art and music and instruments. So for me, there was from I had two roles. I was a little bit with you guys, Future Female Society, and a little more focused with the children, because that was very important.
0: Absolutely.
4: Since Platformer doesn't happen every year.
0: I think that's a really good point, because often what happens is they do try hard, but often the spaces like the Wolsey Theatre, Dance East, lots of other spaces in the UK become very elitist.
4: Yes.
0: And they become very white, and it almost starts to feel like art and music and dance and all of those things are just for those people.
4: Yeah.
0: And it absolutely isn't, and we need to celebrate and look at the culture and the art and the music from all of our community. So that's why Platformer was a really great celebration. Thank you all for coming and being there on that day. I will shut up now, because I like to say as least as possible on our Woman to Woman radio shows, because it's not about me, apart from when you're all going to talk about how I won that competition the other day, but that comes later.

0: That was the song chosen by our very own Oki. Would you like to tell us a bit about the song while you're here?
1: Oh, yeah, that's a song from... Is it from GAC?
0: Yup.
1: It's a... What's the title?
0: Satu.
1: Satu, yeah. Satu is means wand. So it's an Indonesian language. So yeah, now we're...
0: It's a really good song.
1: Yeah, we're gonna listen a pre-record from the Angel. And that day, I gonna interview Angel. Angel is a... host from BBC Radio 1.
0: Suffolk. She has been on Radio 1. She has been on Radio 1 and 1 Extra, but she's mainly on Radio Suffolk.
1: Oh, okay.
0: And she's a really good friend of Future Female Society.
1: Yeah,
0: she works with the
1: she's
0: Youth
1: fabulous.
0: Project as well, Girls Where You At.
1: Yeah.
0: And she's been a really great mentor for our ladies, young and old.
1: Yeah.
0: So, and you had a really good chat with her about music, which we're going to hear a little bit of.
1: Yeah.
2: Hello, this is Women's to Women's Radio. My name is Mika. We have Joanne, Bonnie and Oki here. And we are interviewing a really cool person from the BBC Radio, Angel. Hi, Angel.
3: Yes.
2: How are you today?
3: Yeah, I'm good. Yes, I'm good, thank you. It's a privilege to be here amongst your group, so thank you for having me here today.
4: I was going to ask you
3: the
4: subjects that interest you most.
3: On the radio?
4: Yes, that you like to cover from on the radio.
3: I have two different shows. So one's about music and one's about community stories in the East region. Mm-hmm. So it's not just Suffolk. And I think they offer two very different things, both that's in my heart that I enjoy. Mm-hmm. So one show is about local music. So if any of you made music and you wanted me to play it on the radio, I get to meet creatives and musicians at a very early stage in their music career. And... you know, you've got superstar celebrities who are like, yes, this is my job, you know, I make music and I should be on every stage. And then you've got someone who's maybe never performed before, and there's this kind of raw thing in them where they're really excited to share their art. You kind of go through this nurturing process with someone who's kind of giving you a bit of their life through a song. So to me, it's really special. And that was how I got my first show at BBC. So that show will always be special to me. Then the other side of it is I love the community. You know, outside of BBC, I work here. You know, I want to give back. I go to the happiness branch. I go to the library and support you and just saying, yeah, I'm up for an interview. Because if you emailed me, I might go, oh, I don't know, I'm a bit nervous. Or why do they want to interview me? But I want to come to meet you and be accessible so your story can be shared and I can, you know, talk about my journey as well. So I think the community side and the music side are like the two things that keep me every week because they always change. There's always another new song. There's always going to be new music and there's always going to be community member with a new story. So... It should never run out.
5: Could you please give me one interesting thing about your job?
3: I guess all of it is interesting. Okay. It's all really fun and I love it so much. I've done, you know, really low-level interviews and really local things and I've done, like, international. I guess what's nice about the internet and radio is that you can have an international audience because everyone can find... your show on the internet, but also you can connect with people across the world. So I once had a Nigerian doctor who was the first ever, for some reason it had never happened before, he was the first person to draw maternity illustrations with black and brown skin colour. So it never happened before, and obviously every skin type looks different. So it was something that we kind of just found on the internet. It was like, oh, we should try and get this guy on, even though he lives in Nigeria. And he was well up for it, and he came on, and it was really interesting chat. And without that story, we wouldn't ever cover it, because no one else has done that. We did it live as well. That's the other thing with my job, is that you know, we can sit and do pre-recorded interviews, but also the power of doing something live and broadcasting a mistake or a network issue or a technical difficulty... You can't do that in TV, you can't do that in sport, you can't, literally, like, live radio is such a unique experience when it goes wrong.
6: Your life in radio is not easy, right? Because in podcasts, if we have a dead air, you know what I mean? Rest can edit it, so it's easier to, to delete it.
3: If it's not live.
6: Yeah. What about you in a life? How you handle the dead air?
3: Yes. Oh, God, yeah. When live radio is really difficult because sometimes I forget what I'm going to, you know, as we've done earlier. Sometimes your brain is just gone and you forget.
6: Exactly.
3: And I go, oh, the time is. And then I'm like, where's the clock? Even though the clock is always in the same place. And I'm like, the time is one, blah, blah, blah. And like, I forget. So that's really difficult. But as I said earlier... it is live, so mistakes do happen, which are fine. Sometimes I would go to a phone call, so we've got a guest coming up. Okay. And they're not on the phone, okay. They're not there, you know? So it's like, I'm looking at the producer, like, where's the guest? And he's like, no, I don't know, they're on the phone. So and I have to apologise. We're just trying to get the guest. And I've really gotten good at waffling. There's some slang for you. Waffling. Just on the cuff, chatting rubbish. That's really difficult. But you have to somehow become an expert because you've got no time to waste.
4: How long have you lived in Ipswich?
3: So I love Ipswich.

0: as you probably know, but I wasn't born and bred here. I've lived here for about 14 years, maybe. So I'm from a place called Slough. My family still live there. I was born there, and I moved here, yeah, about 14 years ago to study at the university. And I liked it, so I stayed here, and I've been here ever since. People ask me all the time, you're going to move to London? I don't have any desire to move.
1: Stay here.
0: Yeah, I love living here. If obviously a job opportunity came in, like, radio, obviously there's a limit to working in media in Suffolk because there aren't many creative businesses, opportunities. So if an opportunity came in London or Birmingham or Manchester, I'd probably take it. However, it hasn't yet, so I'm comfortable and I have a great job and it's fun. So
1: what topics do you like to cover in future?
0: So I guess the radio is really vast. We cover everything from community, events, sport, family, motherhood, fatherhood, International Women's Day, feminism, activism, art, culture. But I think what we haven't done enough of is bringing in youth voices. So it was something at the beginning, we would have a youth hour and they would come and do poetry or talk about events or, you know, talk about music or whatever they wanted to. But I guess as time gets busy and lots of adults do lots of things, the show is just really busy. So we don't always have space for specific youth voice. And I think I'd love to bring that back because they are the future. They've got great ideas. They do different things to what adults do. They hang out in different places. They have great opinions. We should listen to young people to learn what they think about. So yeah, I'd love to cover that more. So if you know any young people.
2: What was the most famous celebrity that you had an interview with or on a radio show and it stuck in your head? Something that whenever you remember, like, oh my god, yeah. You know, like something like that.
0: Yeah, well, there's a film, I don't know if you've heard of it, called Sinners, that's just been it's been the most Oscar nominated film ever. And randomly I got an email, do you want to interview one of the actors in there? And at first I wasn't really sure, you know, and I kind of Googled, oh my God. His name is Delroy Lindo. He is an incredible actor. He's actually from England, but if you saw him, you would probably think he was American. And he's in this massive film. So I kind of forgot about it. But then the film is back in the news because it's got all these Oscars. And I was like, oh, we need to find that interview because now I'm connected to this film. Yeah. But I don't know, for me, it's that was amazing. And as amazing as it was, it's not really about the celebrities because his interview was just as interesting as everybody else on the show that day. You know, we had, I can't remember specifically that show, but, you know, we have people talking about fitness, mental health, youth work, community work, their disadvantages in life and how they've overcome those things. And these are people that we walk past every day. These are people that we sit next to on the train or on the bus and we don't know that they have this story. They don't need to be a Hollywood actor to be interesting. So for me, it's those powerful interviews that, like, leave the room and everyone's like, wow, they are amazing.
3: You say you're really interested about the kind of music, the new music, like a indie music, right? So can you give us the recommendation of what the music you like and what's the new that we are must listen?
0: Oh, that's a great question. Okay, well, I'm going to go local because that's what my show is all about, presenting Suffolk and Norfolk artists to the community, my listeners. So there's an artist called Tia Jean. I really hope that she can perform an FFS event with us soon. She's an amazing soul singer, R&B. She's from Ipswich. Another singer that you should already know called Caswell. She's done a lot of work with Woman to Woman and Girls Where You At. She writes about kind of women's stories and she advocates for women. And I think it's really powerful, her music and her message. So I'd recommend Caswell as well. Not just the gals, there's some amazing guys in Ipswich. There's a rapper, he makes heavy metal. So if you like guitar music, his name is Native James. He's from Ipswich. He's amazing. And I took him to Glastonbury last year, which was really fun. There's another singer called Nina Aria. She's also from Suffolk. She also went to Glastonbury last year. She makes neo-soul, R&B, but also drum and bass. She's kind of got mixed genres. And my fifth one, I found a new artist. She's 19 years old. She's from Ipswich. Literally super local. Literally lives not far from here. She makes drum and bass music and jungle. Her name is Brody. So check her out. And that will be my five recommended Suffolk artists.
3: Oh, wow. That's a lot of genre here.
0: Yeah.
3: But, yeah, from the R&B, heavy metal, and the soul, something like that.
0: Yeah.
3: And may I know what's your really favorite about
0: that? Yeah. My own personal, yeah.
3: Personal.
0: I mean, I love any music that allows storytelling, because obviously I love storytelling through radio, through music. So I love rap, I love R&B, I love drum and bass because I love drums, I love loud drums. But yeah, mainly if like I'm in the car, I want to be singing, I want to be rapping. My heart is with R&B.
2: This was Woman to Woman Radio interview with Angel. Thank you so much for coming in. We had Joanne, Bonnie, no Clyde, but we have Oki, and I am Mika. This was us. Thank you very much.

0: That is Brody, an artist suggested by our guest Angele Joseph. We spoke to her back in January, I think it was, and that is finally, we're able to get that interview out because things kept happening with that one, but we're so glad to finally get to play it. We're going to have a little chat now about some of the things that we've been up to in the community lately, and the Future Female Society runs coffee mornings monthly, aren't they? About roughly every month, and usually they move around, but this month was their first time visiting the Hidden Garden Cafe, and I'm so gutted I missed it, but some of the ladies here were there. So who was there?
1: Yeah, I was there.
0: Yeah?
1: Yeah.
0: I'll throw it to you, Joanne.
1: Yeah, it was a really lovely place. I met lots of people as well, and this is the first time to be in the Hidden Garden Cafe, so it was really, really nice day, and we did

0: it's this Saturday, but when you hear this, it might be in the past. But hopefully there will be more going on at the Hidden Garden. So watch this space and check out Future Female Society on socials and the internet if you ever want to learn more about who we are and what we do. And another thing that we got to do recently was last week we had a really cool opportunity with the Ipswich County Library to do a writing workshop with an artist called Nashua. And some of our lovely group got to write some poetry and would like to share it with you. So I'm going to throw it to Mariam first. Are you ready, Mariam?
1: Yeah, of course. I was at Cough Morning as well, and it went really well. I went twice, and it was great. I made two new friends and was able to spend time with everyone. And it was really enjoyable and kept me entertained. Thank you.
0: So, have you got anything to read out for us as well?
2: Poetry?
1: Yeah.
2: Got in the middle.
0: Yeah, sorry, it's all a bit chaos.
2: It's all right, we're
0: going
2: to edit. Yeah. So we're going to share some poetry.
1: My poetry is در این خاک, در این خاک, در این مزرعه پاک بجز مهر, بجز عشق دیگر تخم نکاریم. In this earth, in this pure farm Let it sow nothing but the seeds of kindness and love. Thank you.
0: So that was partially in your own language, wasn't it?
1: Yeah, thank you.
0: Really cool. Thank you. Well done. Shafika next. You ready?
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0: Ah, yeah. Remember. Heard it first.
1: Rise up and take Babylon down.
0: Right here on ICRFM. The People's

Yeah. Her name is coming up. Long Young Lioness.

0: Ah yeah. Life goes on. I love you.
1: Is I, Vernon Maytune, the original Mighty Maytunes, letting you all know that when I'm in England and the Europe side, I always love to go into Ipswich so I can listen to Henry Shaw, great showman, show up all the time, man, loud and clear. I endorse it.

My name is Henry, and I'm at the controls from 12 until 2 every Sunday.

Oh yeah. ICR FM. The People's Radio Station. A track by Marky. Bright Side of the Morning. Right here on ICR FM, the People's Radio Station.

You know, I got to give you some coconut juice. She come live. Oh yeah.

My name is Henry. And I'm here on ICRFM every Sunday.

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0: 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Them for apologize to Ja. Gunshot them forget.
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15 minutes past the hours of 2 o'clock. Skipper J live on the radio. We kicked it off with Beres Hammond, Richie Stephen Caperton, the Breaking Up Rhythm, of course, Elton Ellis. We love it when they revamp the old school rhythm. At the moment, Skipper J, well, I ain't got no sound effects, I ain't got no jingles because I did a wedding last night, a good wedding, good vibes. But the special guest DJ didn't bring his own controller, laptop, you know, to go ready. I told the groom over and over, don't want nobody playing with my laptop or controller. Then he put me in that position where I had no choice, otherwise it would have killed the wedding. Now all my jingles have gone, a lot of things have missing. This is why I don't do it. I'll be taking this to social media and let's cause an upset. It's a bit frustration. Why don't DJs, especially the DJs that's getting the big money, why don't they just bring their own controller, laptop and everything to play with? Suppose I'm not there, you're not gonna get to play. So frustrated.

0: Underneath it, sounds the voice of the one, Anthony B. Just before this, Beverly Sammy.
1: I want to reach there.
0: And we kicked it off with Tony Curtis.
1: Don't forget to care. Heal me some under them things in the world.
0: Daddy Skipper J live on the radio.
1: Because them said them bond friend. Heal me some under.
0: Last week, Sunday, didn't do my show. We were at Reggaeland Festival.

0: What a lovely day. What a great wedding reception. The sound system was kicking. We got MCK's weddings and events. Venue deco looked lovely.
1: Everyone want to be there.
0: In the meantime, between time, we feature Natural Blacks.

0: 20 minutes to the hours of 3 o'clock, Jamaican.
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0: my princess gone.
1: Hi, man.
0: What's the date today, Skippy J? Let's see if I can just get into this radio show, hey? Sunday the 9th of August, that's right. So we've got a bank holiday weekend in 3 weeks' time. Yes, 3 weeks.

Skip the Jet will be there. Old school specialist. Hey. No DJ can use my laptop or controller. And so I'll be there. Yeah, no. Hold tight, DJ Echo, all the way from the ghetto. You understand? Big shout going out to Claire Louise. Technical problems at the beginning. Don't know what happened there. Carlton, big up yourself. Michelle, big up yourself. Big up all the Morrison family. Skip the J Morrison family. 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You understand? Big shout going out to Joe. Don't forget Missile Sound. 40, 40th and...

0: So we've got a dancehall reggae sound, that's Saxon. We've got a soul R&B party sound, that is Special Touch. And we've got a soul specialist from Ipswich, Dean Hurd. We've got Redders with a Lovers Rock and Revival. And of course, you've got the full Missile Sound System crew. We'll be there. We'll be celebrating. Shout going out to Sandra, Daily Family. Yes. I've done that video for you. I shall send it over. You were my lifeline. Hold tight, all the McKenzie family. Super tea, the girls and copper tea. Keep the videos coming. Here we go.
1: Why don't you just
0: save me? I want to say a big shout going out to Cena's Kitchen. Just Cena, good to see you yesterday, last night, with your mum and auntie.
1: Save me.
0: Hopefully, Skipper J passing for Colchester this coming Saturday. Got a wedding down there. Let's see if we could pop into Cena's Kitchen to get our dinner. In between the wedding, you know? We'll be there all day. Me and DJ Echo will be there all day. Julia, big up yourself. I got your message. Skipper J, can you say a big shout out to Linton? We're listening from Manchester.

Yeah, that's that. Big shout going out to all the Spencer family. Shout going out to Shane. Baby. Special mention to Marcia and Carla. Carla, big up yourself. Marcy. Hope I pronounce it right. Now, in the garden, listen to Skipper J. Cooking up some food. Curry goat. I think curry goat or curry chicken. So big up all the Spencer family. Shane, big up yourself. Rescue back. In the meantime, between time.

0: Yeah, that's right. Give Skipper J a message. Send me a message. Give me a call. 07-885-286. 222.
1: You talk about feel good.
0: Let me feel this vibes. I gotta feel this vibes.
1: Velvet rubbing over my skin. And when you're
0: what a wedding it was yesterday.
1: Dances on
0: good vibes. Skipper J, my laptop. It's all messed up.
1: Just
0: I'm gonna work with it. Give me a call.
1: Yes, every move.
0: Give me some positive vibes.
1: Gives me a
0: big up DJ L. I got your video.
1: Wine.
0: So DJ L always sending me all these videos.
1: Unconditionally.
0: Shout going out to all the Sobers family. Skipper J. Sobers family, big up yourself. Williams family, big up yourself.
1: No problem.
0: Keep them coming in. 07-885.

0: Father Benji, all the crew down in Reading. Reading crew, big up yourselves. Hold tight, Nigel. 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Essex crew, Skipper J, big up yourselves. You shouldn't let other DJs use your equipment. No, not equipment. I'm talking about laptop and controller.
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0: They can have the speakers.
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0: Joe, number 4. 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
0: Daddy Skipper J, live on Ipswich Community Radio. This is Maxi Priest.

There you have it. Maxi Breeze, Richie Steven, Queen A Freaker. And a little piece of Berry's collaboration with Buja Bantan. This rhythm came out, well, it's a recut, but this version came out 20 years ago, 2006. Stop the Fighting Rhythm. This is Skipper J's rhythm. When it first came out, I pushed it. Gotta say a big shout going out to Simone, Colchester Massive, big up yourself, Essex. Hi Skipper, hope you had a great birthday week. Nice just listening to you after a very busy weekend at Reggaeland. Yeah, Reggaeland was mad. Jamaica Independence, that's when I celebrated. So, big up everyone that made it down to Reggaeland. I know the tickets sold out in January, so a lot of people weren't able to get tickets. Well, mainly positive vibes on social media, but you also got the negative vibe. Not everybody's happy. Keep telling these people. If you really got the love and passion for reggae music and you love Jamaican culture, you will really feel what Reggaeland is for us people. To have a festival that only plays, well, the main genre of music is reggae and dancehall. So it's not like you're going to a festival and you got to listen to maybe a garage act, and you got to listen to an Afrobeats, you might have some commercial pop acts. Then they put on a bit of reggae, and that reggae artist tends to be like Aswad, or it might be a Sean Paul or a Shaggy. No, Reggaeland, they give you the real thing. They fly in the original reggae dancehall artists from Jamaica. It's been 5 years now. So I know a lot of people complaining, but Skipper J, I got no complaints. Some people saying they're queued up for a long time, but you see, I got there nice and early. You know, got there like 1 o'clock with the family, and you know what? We just walked straight in, showed the ticket, we went straight in. I was able to walk straight up to the main stage with my girls, you know. Hundreds of people were there, but there's plenty of room just to walk up and feel the vibes. And was able to walk around the whole festival just to check out all their sound systems and the 5 different stages. I was well impressed with the new dancehall stage. It had a cover, the PA system was good, it had a fan in there, the staging was good. And that was called a dancehall steer, so that was just 100% dancehall. Artists like Baby Sham was on there as well. You know, Siren was on there. Then next to that, you had the One Love stage. That was like some of the old school reggae artists then. But you still had Mr. Vegas on there. You had Sanchez on that stage as well. Then you had the dub stage. Now the dub stage is my stage. It's a sound system stage. Checked out King Tubby's. Doing an early warm day play really good. I was impressed with them. Come 3 o'clock, or I say just before 3 o'clock, there was an influx of people just coming in, because at 3 o'clock, it's time for Saxon. Saxon play from 3 o'clock down to 4:30. I took King Saxon for 1 hour and 10 minutes. So I have to big up Sir Alan Brando and Sean Muscle, Muscler and the Saxon family. Saxon started off with the revival, Rubber Dub style, that's just me, you know. Play some tunes like Guess Who's Coming for Dinner, throwing in their dub plates as well. Then they went into the old school dancehall bashment, you know, the Bogle days, the original Buja Bantans and Shabbas and Super Cat. And they juggled the reggae, up to that reggae, you know, the Sanchez, the Berris. Then they went into the up-to-date dancehall segment for the youngsters. But there weren't really a lot of youngsters in that area. It was dominated by the older generation, I would say 50 upwards, maybe 45 upwards. But there's a lot of people there in their 50s and 60s. Original Saxon fans then roll out. So that was good to see. Main stage. Main stage as usual, the production was good. Shaggy had technical problems. His microphone was not that clear, but his backup vocalist microphone was very, very clear. So I couldn't understand why they just didn't swap the microphones over. Maybe they're not hearing what we hear. But I got a big up Cartel, Vibes Cartel, who closed the festival with Shensia. By the way, Shensia, what a performance.
To me, she was the best performance for the weekend. Shensia, very beautiful, good voice, good performance. First time Skipper J seeing her perform. Well, it's going to be the first time because she's kind of young, isn't she? She's still in her 20s. But she was good. Half South Korean and half Jamaican. And she had the vibes. Vibes Cartel, he did something different. He did what us in the media has been telling him to do. Stop the noise and the jump up and the hype on stage. Stop bringing a bag of artists and man on stage to just jump up and make a bag of noise. He came on stage on his own, and guess what he done? He done the song from start to finish, one after another, which was spot on. I love that. And in the media around the world, in Jamaica, America, all over Europe, they're saying that has got to be Vibes Cartel best performance ever. He did songs after song from start to finish. None of this pull up and none of that nonsense. Then we got the big up Vibes Cartel. He surprised me. We've been asking for that for years. So big up Vibes Cartel for singing out the song from start to finish. He gave us his old catalog, you know, from the early 2000s all the way up to date. When he brought out Shensia for the last two songs, it was amazing. Also got a big up Morgan Heritage. Morgan Heritage and Beanie Man on the Saturday. Both of them working together on stage. So you had the King of Dancehall and the Royal Family doing like one track each. Then they went and done like 15 minutes each. Beanie Man was on form, giving you lyrics after lyrics from start to finish, singing at the songs. No pull up or nothing like that. Just singing at the song, keeping the crowd energetic. Morgan Heritage, Down by the River, and all the other songs that they sung. Oh my God, it was amazing. Barrington Levy had technical problems. He started to use bad words because he did it. Look, Barrington Levy is a big artist and he's got his own band. But it seems to me, as a big artist, you're trying to save money by using a band that is already here. And it looked like you didn't have time to rehearsal properly with them, because when they were backing you and playing your rhythm, you got upset. You start cussing, saying, that's not how the rhythm track goes. That's not how it goes, and blah, blah, blah. You know, which I thought was a bit disappointing, but Barrington Levy, he done hits after hits after hits. All the songs he sung you for the whole hour were my music. I love it from To Experience song. Then he went into his old songs, like the Rubber Dove. That was really, really good. But there was loads of artists there, loads of artists. Christopher Ellis. Oh, Christopher Martin. Christopher Martin. What a performance from him as well. So we got to big up all those that went down to Reggae Land. Yes, when you got 100,000 people in one arena, you do get push come to shove. So there's one or two little pushing and shoving, you know, surfing on social media. But please don't let that put you off going. Get your ticket. If you're a real reggae dancer fan and you want to pay around £100 to see so many artists performing, trust me. So big up all those who love and support Reggae Land. Skipper J, I'm giving it 10 out of 10 this year. Just like last year. Who do you have last year? Capitan. Capitan Mavado was on Sunday. Capitan was on a Saturday. Yeah, the year before that, who closed the show? That was Popcorn and Coffee. So big up the team behind Reggae Land. Big up yourselves. We got all those who went to Summer Colours yesterday, Jamaica Independence, Bourne Bell. Skipper J was unable to attend. I was down in Woodbridge. Wedding settings with my good friend Ripton Yard Kitchen, who got married to his longtime girlfriend Nikki. 21 years they've been together and they got two kids. The weather was hot. Very hot. It was good though. Skipper J dressed up in my suit and my tie. They asked me to be the MC, master of ceremony, which I fully enjoyed. It's so good. I love doing that when everyone's sitting down and
you got the microphone in your hand, you got to talk to them, you got to say to them, this is what's happening, you got to give them the schedule, you got to bust two little jokes. I kept it simple. We got all those that done the speeches as well. And after that, we had Draw the Curtains, and we had it. The reception, good vibes, energetic. Skipper J, 7 to 9, giving the older generation their soul R&B, you know, a bit old school dancehall. Then we had Shawnee B, special guest, 9 o'clock down to 10:30. Well, he's supposed to play to 10:30, but Heartless Crew, the second guest, didn't arrive until like 5 minutes to 11. So Shawnee B played for 2 hours. Heartless Crew, if you love that hypeness, the garage, the energetic vibes, you like how Bushkin MC, then you'll love it, because the crowd, what was there, the younger crowd, they loved it. So I got to say, well done to Ripton and Nikki. Wedding did mud. And of course, our sound system was kicking. Although they keep, you know, I don't know why DJ keep doing this, you know. They keep turning up the volume, twisting the volume, you turn it down. By the time you come to stage and walk around, they turn it back up again. And the monitors on the stage is loud, you know. Kicking on the stage. I don't know, maybe it's just the drinking. Or maybe it's just me, Skipper J. Talking about Skipper J, let's talk about Daddy Missile, M-I-S, double, M-I-S-S-I-L-E. Nearly forgot, didn't I? Usually I have a sound effect I could press on my laptop with sound effects, and it would help me out when I make a mistake. But because DJs used my equipment yesterday and used my controller, I lost all my sound effects. A bit frustrated with that, actually. So, Saturday the 3rd of October, it's Daddy Missile, Missile Sound, 40th anniversary celebration. Yes, 40 years in the business. We started off doing under 18s event. Who remember the under 18s event at St. John's on Cemetery Road? We also done under 18s at Miami Sai Youth Club. Miami Sai Youth Club is where we all started as young youths, watching Jah Warriors build, you know, when they first started Jah Warriors. We were there as youths, watching them building this band and practicing and rehearsing. I can tell you, they used to rehearse on a Thursday, because we was down there doing boxing. At the same time, we were practicing and chatting lyrics. You know, for our young generation, everybody trying to chat lyrics and be like Sats and the MCs, following Papa's son, Lieutenant Stitchy. That's how we started. So, you the fans, we hope you all come out and show your appreciation and your support for this big one. 4-0. We had a 20th with Stone Love. That was packed. We had our 30th special guest Stone Love, over 1,000 people. We're older now, so we're doing it a bit different. We've got Satson. Why have we got Satson? Because it was Satson that really got us into the sound system culture. You know, we're big Satson fans back in the 80s, and we just wanted to be like the Satson family, the MCs, them. We brought Satson to Ipswich way back in 87. So we got Satson as the reggae dancehall sound. But, you know, like I said, we're getting older now. You've got to have a bit of soul. You've got to have the R&B and some soulful house. You've got to mix it up. That's why we've got Special Touch as well. So we've got Special Touch, the right touch, as the party sound. We've got Dean Hurd as the Ipswich Soul Specialist on the night. He be dropping the soul. We've got Father Redders, the Lovers Rock Revival Specialist. He's going to be there from 6 o'clock, giving you that early vibe. So as soon as you walk in, you've got some nice background reggae music playing. Nothing too hype. Just nice music. Take you back. Your memories back to the day. You know, you can reminisce. You know, you can say to yourself, you know, I remember that song from back in the 70s and 80s. That's why we got Redders on it. It gives you that old school flavour. Then, of course, we've got the big headliner live on stage, Wendy Walker, one of UK's top Lovers Rock reggae singer. Trust me, she's very good on stage. She'd be on stage. Doors open at 6 o'clock. She's on stage 7:30 alongside our very own Darren Prophecy. I can tell you 140 tickets has already sold. 100 tickets sold as early bird tickets. So big up all those who got their £10 and £15 early bird tickets. Standard tickets at the moment is £20. Don't delay.
When the £20 tickets run out, it will go up to £30. This is how we're encouraging people to get your tickets nice and early. Dress code is smart dress only. You've got to dress up smart. Ladies, I know you always dress smart, so this don't really apply to you. It applies to the mans them who don't want to dress up. You're the ones that just want to put a t-shirt on with jeans or put on their football top. No, you got to dress up, put on a blazer, put on a suit. Big people settings. So that's Daddy Missile. 40th anniversary. Courtesy of the McKenzie family. MCK, weddings and events, will be doing the venue deco. So I'll take Tamisha and the team. So we're going to decorate the venue, make the venue look good. Missile Sound doing the sound system. So big up everyone, especially those in Natty, you know, get your tickets. You were there from the beginning. And big up all those who've got their tickets already. Doors open 6 o'clock. It's an early session. Big people set settings. And we're going to have a post box there so you can buy some cards and put it in the post box. We'd like to get some cards, some messages. Just say happy 40th anniversary to the Missile family. Yeah, yeah. Anyway, Skipper J, you're talking 20 minutes past the hours of 3 o'clock. Let's just juggle like 10 minutes off dancehall. Then we give you some up-to-date reggae music. In the meantime,

0: This is one of the hottest dancehall rhythms out there. Anthony B got the big song on it. You just heard it just before this. 13 minutes past the hours of 3 o'clock. Sunday, the 9th of August. 3 weeks to go until we have our final bank holiday weekend. Who's going carnival? UK Skipper J, carnival party here in Ipswich Town. Escape Club. Bank holiday Sunday. I believe it's the 30th. DJ Echo all the way from the ghetto presents his annual carnival party. Skipper J will be there playing the old school dancehall R&B. You know Skipper J do it. So if you love the old school flavor, Skipper J will be there. DJ 17, DJ Echo from the ghetto. Alongside a special guest DJ. Let's hope the special guest DJ bring his own controller and laptop. I like this rhythm, it's bouncy. Big up all the gardening crew, all those in the garden. Barbecue Massive, big up yourself. Not long to go until Premiership football starts. Can Arsenal do the double, win it 2 years in a row? Good question. They're busy in the transfer market. In the meantime, between time, let's feature another one from Buja Bantan. This one is called The Butterflies.
1: Pretty later.
0: In the meantime.
1: Hi, baby.
0: Coming on this girl, child. Hear this. Well,

0: for summer 2026. Yeah, to Bojo. 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
1: Later.
0: In the meantime,
1: bye, baby.
0: We love it when they revamp the old school rhythm. Here we go.

0: other artists can stand on stage with Buja Bunty. There for like a couple of hours. He's got songs after songs and hits after hits. None of rhythm that they revamp.
1: Don't take my kindness for weakness.
0: Don't take my kindness for weakness. Cully P, listen up.

0: go.
1: Big Aldo's rocking in the garden. 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
0: One soul to compare to the Bible.
1: We got all key workers working on a Sunday.
0: There's no fear, I'll care while I have you near.
1: Another heat wave coming this week.
0: Wherever you go.
1: I'm saying it's the fifth heat wave. I just love it. Good weather throughout May, June, July, into August. May it continue into December. We don't want winter. We love the summer.
0: Brand new songs
1: coming up this coming Thursday, taking place
0: Majesty
1: at the Shed down in Whittier.
0: Let me down, such a pleasure to have you around.
1: That's this coming Thursday, the 13th of August, afternoon tea, 1 o'clock in the afternoon down to 6 p.m. It's about 5 hours.
0: Loving this vibe, I'm fit.
1: It's a good call. Join us for afternoon tea for breast cancer.
0: This is where
1: there you have it, fundraising. Join us for afternoon tea for breast cancer.

0: love you.
1: If you want more information, drop me a line. I shall send you the detail. It's a busy flyer loving with all the information on it.
0: Exactly what I need.
1: So basically, afternoon tea.
0: A special kind of
1: for breast cancer taking place this coming Thursday.
0: High speed.
1: Down the shed, Witten.
0: Run away.
1: Here in Ipswich Town.
0: Day.
1: This coming Thursday.
0: I'm ever glowing like.
1: In the meantime, between time, Skipper J, you got 15 minutes to go. It's 3:45. Up next, Maxi Priest.

0: Yeah, to Maxi Priest, touched by an angel. You can remember when Maxi Priest came to Ipswich, to the region.
1: Got no use.
0: Over a decade ago.
1: No. Humble like a child.
0: One of the best reggae shows in Ipswich, eh?

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0: The 23rd of October is Pink All Day down at the Bruce Arm for breast cancer. That's here in Ipswich.
1: Now this one, living.
0: The out to the tink car, the sweet argument. 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
0: 10 more minutes to go, Skipper J. It's Rich Community Radio, the station with a difference. Once again, say congratulations going out to Yard Kitchen, Riton, and his lovely wife, Nikki, who got married yesterday. What a lovely wedding. Thank you. This one is called The Wrong Food. Mesh Marina. Have a listen. Here we go.

There you have it, Mesh Marina. It's called The Wrong Food. I like this one, it's different. Love the rhythm, bouncy. Do you like this one? NZK coming up shortly after 4 o'clock. Straight after Skipper J, Sunday, Rice and Peas. Reggae Dancehall Show.

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0: Then the most.
1: Till you lose control and wind up your way.
0: Mm-hmm.
1: I love the way.
0: Yeah, out to the voice of the one, Claire Angel.

0: Rocket.
1: Yeah, to Claire Angel. We're gonna finish it off with Claire Angel.
0: Future. Drug and resin.
1: Gonna say thank you all for logging in, tuning in. Well, appreciate.
0: Final tally.
1: Appreciated by myself, Daddy Skipper J.
0: Yeah,
1: God willing, back here next week, Sunday, where we do it all over again.
0: Yeah,
1: until then, enjoy the week, enjoy the sunshine.
0: Please.
1: Love the life that you are living and live the life that you love each and every day. Give thanks and prayers to the Father above. I'm out of here.

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right, testing. Welcome along to yet another Soul Boy Sunday. Me, myself, your favourite stroke warrior. In the hot seat, keeping you company till six. Many thanks to the one Skipper Jay for eventually getting on there. Had a couple of technicals at the start there, didn't he? But that's live radio for ya. All the fun of the fair. Catch him same time, same place. With his rice and peas selection next week. What are you waiting for? Kicking off as we mean to go on with Fudger. So much one of my favourites from down the years. What are you waiting for? Well, what am I waiting for? Let's get on with it, hey? Sounds of the Jones Girls. From the On Target LP. From 83. This is Knocking.

from the new Jack City soundtrack. He was quite the guy for a while, wasn't he? Nice to hear him again. If you want to get involved with the show today, the ways to do so are Facebook, Nick Challenger Cabe with a K. You can also contact me through the ICR Plus app too. Or you can phone the text line 07507320105. Once again, 07507320105. The usual features on today's show, we've got the Version excursion coming up in about 15 minutes time. We've got the rubber dub corner at 5 o'clock, and for about the last 30 minutes of the show we call that the house breakout. But right about now, someone we lost sadly recently, I'm talking about the great Peebo Bryson. Here's a tune from him from 1977 called Reaching for the Sky.

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0: It's almost though as though I asked AI come up with a suitable soundtrack for a glorious hot summer's afternoon, and this is what it came up with. It's all me, I promise you. Dexter Wansel, who's another gentleman we lost just recently. Theme from the Planets from the Life on Mars set from 75, I believe. Glorious, just glorious. What do you think of the fact we'll be faced with what is setting to be our fifth heat wave of the summer? Are you ready? I'm not. Could do without too much of this hot weather, but that's just me.
1: Misuser.
0: Enjoy it while you can, because it will.
1: Someone who feels that they can walk out of love.
0: Be cold soon enough.
1: Leave it.
0: It's Solomon Burke.
1: It's on some
0: misty.
1: But

0: Jimmy James and the Vagabonds, taking you back to 1975 for that one. They want you so much.
1: I want you so much.
0: NCK having himself a Soul Boy Sunday, which is probably not a good look from a type 2 diabetic's perspective. But I like to live dangerously. No, I don't really. I err on the side of caution, so to speak. But now is time for the version excursion. One song, two versions, two different artists. Let's see what we've got for you this week.

0: the song, of course, was Human Nature.
1: Tell them that it's human nature.
0: We played you the original Michael Jackson version from the Thriller album. Not a lot of people associate that track with Thriller, but it was on there.
1: I love living this way.
0: And track in the back, Taris Riley. I wasn't aware he'd done a version of this before I checked. He's done everything, Taris, hasn't he? And indeed, he's got a new single which we'll be playing you during the Rub-A-Dub Corner. But in the meantime and between times, we're going to keep it all boogie-fied till 5. Kicking off with this.

0: what I meant.
1: If you are sitting there going to yourself, that's just about a carbon copy of Cheryl Lynn's encore. I can sympathise. That's not encore, that's a tune called Fidelity. From her 1985 album, It's Gotta Be Right. That's a bit of a tune as well, isn't it? I'll have to drag that out one of these weeks. And indeed, the Got To Be Right album. Was a resumption of Cheryl working with Jamin Lewis, and their fingerprints are all over that, aren't they? It was also produced by Brian Loren, who we played the other week.

Sending that one out to the following. Out to Miss Jane. Out to Scotty Boy. Scott, I'll catch up with you tomorrow, mate. I was at the game yesterday. It's looking promising for the new season, isn't it? I heard Skipper talking about Arsenal, and I was sitting in the car outside at the time with Dawn. And I said, Skipper ought to remember what town he's broadcasting from, because not everyone's an Arsenal fan. I know many Arsenal fans, many of my good friends are Arsenal fans, but it's not all about them. There's a little team called Ipswich. Can we stay up this season? Look at it this way. We only have to finish 17th. I'll take that. But it's a big ask, Netta, so town fans are not fool ourselves. Best of luck to Gary O'Neill. Seems strange saying Gary O'Neill. Gary O'Neill and the boys for the new year, the new season. I won't be at Portman Road for most of the games. I shall be watching it from the comfort of my couch. Some fan I am. Yes, I know. Big luck to Bayern for the new season as well. We done the Villa on Friday night, which I'm pleased about.

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It's about a bit of Patrice Russian. Gotta find it. No, that's what it's called.

just come back from Wales. I'll talk more about that on Wednesday's show, but and when we get together, we'll be a couple of observations. Ain't that the way that it should be? If you don't appreciate the humble herring gull, then don't go to Chandadmo. That's all I'm saying. There's not a flock of them, there are swarms of them. On the promenade, on the seafront in general, nicking your chips, making a nuisance of themselves. And when you get back to your hotel, when you settle down for the evening, when everything's gone quiet, the lights are out in the hotel room, and you're gently nodding off, then one bird starts and it sets the other off, and before you know it, they're holding, I can only describe it as like a Nuremberg rally for gulls on an adjoining rooftop. So I love them nonetheless. I'm a bit of a larophile. Notice I said larophile. Most clearly there. That's an appreciator of the humble Larus. Larus, Latin name, the herring gull. See, you've learned a new word. You learn something new with me each week, don't ya? Here's Billy Ocean. Showdown. To take us out, take us up to the rub-a-dub corner. Showdown. This was actually the B-side to Get Out of My Dreams, Get Into My Car. Oh, yeah. I much prefer this side. It's called Showdown. Showdown.

0: for my lovely wife Dawn, there's Billy Ocean. You know how in healthy marriages you're often allowed one celebrity crush.
1: Better make up your mind. I'm taking no more. We'll have to.
0: Well, Billy Ocean is Dawn's. She has pictures of them together, framed pictures. He signed stuff for her.
1: Showdown, baby.
0: Through a friend of a friend, they know each other.
1: Ooh.
0: Should I be worried?
1: Tell me, baby.
0: In case you were wondering,
1: us,
0: my celebrity crush is the female professional wrestler Willow Nightingale. 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
1: Working

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1: When you call the thing them call, small axe, you know. 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King Jammies, nothing to test, you see it.

Stand on business, and would you believe it is the 40th anniversary of the Under Me Slang Tang rhythm. Wayne Smith bought out the original Slang Tang, and it's been going 40 years. I'm gonna go out on a limb here, and I'd say that was the most influential rhythm in reggae history. It revolutionized the music. I won't get many arguments on that. I'm

0: New single from Taris Riley, Whispers.
1: I bless her so much.
0: You want to give her a wall with dust. Get your teeth back in your mouth, rude boy. And come again. You want to get involved with the show today?
1: I hear the whispers.
0: Facebook, Nick Challenger Cabe. You can contact the studio through the ICR Plus app or text line massive. The number for you is 07507 320105. I've got several shout outs to get through.
1: So listen close.
0: I'm going to turn to them in a few minutes' time.
1: To hear

0: I'm having a Soulboy Sunday until 6. So 6 down to 8, Bopper Ranks.
1: Someone please
0: steps up to the plate.
1: Can you see?
0: Roots.
1: It's what I love to crease.
0: Consciousness Rasta.
1: Is increase. The minimum wage is peace. Money flow through me and light breeze.
0: Sounds of Freedom. Daddy Turbo 8 till 10 with the Reggae and Dance Hall link up. And Dean H takes us through to midnight with a soul. I've forgotten what his show is called now. That's embarrassing. Groovology, The Session. Yes, that's right. Apologies, Dean. Hot Revive sounds from Frankie Paul.
2: Let me tell the true story about me.
0: I'm gonna rise again.
2: And we

0: rise again. I'm jamming to this, I'll tell ya.
1: Up and rise again, forever.
0: I'm singing.
1: Yeah, yeah.
0: Very badly on my ads.
1: Oh, ooh, ooh, yeah, yeah, yeah.
0: But no one's hearing me.
1: La, la, la, la, la, la, la.
0: I'm gonna rise again.
1: Ooh,
0: Frankie Paul.
1: Yeah, yeah, yeah, yeah, yeah.
0: You say you want more, Frankie Paul?
1: Oh, yeah.
0: Well, here comes another.

That's brand new good for you from Nesta Wanting. I think we're going into a dub version.

0: Bopper Ranks and Daddy Turbo. And not forgetting Henry, young Henry.
1: If I know one thing.
0: If you'll indulge me. I've got a story to tell about young Henry. Or maybe not so young Henry. Henry is a guy who will make contact like clockwork. And he hadn't called me up in a couple of weeks. And I got to thinking, this is a bit concerning, isn't it?
1: Is to rebuild the trust.
0: I'm sure Henry won't mind me saying this. He's a gentleman of a certain age. He lives on his own.
1: It will take some therapy.
0: I went to his WhatsApp and he hadn't used that for about 3 weeks. But
1: it ain't easy.
0: My mind was thinking all sorts right about now. I tried his mobile.
1: We just compromise before the next sunrise.
0: It said this number is not recognized. I tried the landline, it went to answer phone. By now my mind was in panic mode. Honestly, the next call was gonna be 101 to check they did a wellness check, but I left it overnight and lo and behold, I got a call from Henry's landline. He couldn't understand what all the fuss is about. And yeah, I proceeded to make myself look a bit stupid. But at least I checked.
2: Baby, I'm your pretty lady.
0: His A's a lineage. Uh-huh. And King Jammy. Don't forget you can catch Henry.
2: Let me feel butterflies.
0: Live and kicking.
2: Midnight. Oh yeah.
0: Midday till 2. Every Sunday. At the controls. Oh.

rounding off the Rub-A-Dub corner for this week, Chinati and Nulo. Bang bang. Sending this one out to Gary Ferguson, stateside. How you doing, Gary? We'll catch up soon.

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The unclean, so don't make the natty. Brethren, coming up at 6 o'clock. The Empress in the apple. Not long to wait now. No, and last but not least, if you rise it, the hairy one. The UK's number one Captain Caveman impersonator. Who am I talking about? The Badigan bad boy himself. Tommy Lambert.

changing up the styles for the last half hour. This is the House Breakout. And we take you right back to 1994 for this Kama Sutra featuring Michael McLeod on vocals. And this is Chandra Kama Sutra. It's called Sen. Try that again. As it's Kama Sutra, the track is called Centered. Eric Sneary on the remix.

0: track in the back, Three Generations featuring Chevelle. Get it off. The Underground Mix, no less. And that's just not any random record. It is the debut release from one Kerry Chandler. His first track ever, released in 1990, and just think of the stuff he's gone on to do. He's still producing music in 2026, so do the math.
1: Get it off, get it off, yo, set it loose, set it loose, yo.
0: He's been around almost as long as the genre has. Hats off to Mr. Chaos.

0: regularly feature and happy. Masters at Work productions on this section of the show. And why not? They're wicked each and every time, and that is no exception. Black Massa's Wonderful Person, going back to 98 for that one. Send that out to the One Night Mystery.
1: You gotta be happy, babe.
0: Colin the Birdman Williams as well, Nikki B. DJ Entice. In fact, I'm sending this one out to all those who appreciate this style of house music. Can't go wrong with it, can you? It's got like a couple, well, it's like a comfortable pair of old slippers. That's not a great way to describe it, I understand, but when you listen to this music, you feel like you're home.

Song Hit Beach featuring Chance, Rise Up, Grant Nelson, the Big Room Mix. Partial to a Grant Nelson remix. Yeah, gotta be done. Right, time for just one more. I've had a look at the clock. And once again, it's not my friend. I'm fast running out of time. Fast running out of track. If I was a train. Next one incoming.

0: It had to be, didn't it? Jamie Lewis and the Michael Watford.
1: For you.
0: It's over.
1: I'll do anything. Yeah.
0: 20 years old, that is.
1: By your clothes.
0: My.
1: It's over. Yeah.
0: Many thanks for everyone who got on the involved with the show today. Your support is much appreciated. Bigging up the silent listeners, all the views out there as well.
1: I told all of my friends,
0: keep on doing what you're doing.
1: I will introduce you to my family. Well, no.
0: Do keep it locked.
1: No.
0: Because up the short ad break.
1: Gotta go. Don't call me
0: on. Here's Bob Haranks.
1: No.
0: Don't. With his Sounds of Freedom show.
1: Mother, my sister, my children.
0: Taking you through till 8 p.m. 8 down till 10. Daddy Turbo is in the building.
1: Let me introduce you to somebody. It's called Slam. Get out of my house.
0: Reggae and dancehall link up show.
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1: No
0: Groovology the session takes you through till midnight.
1: Your lawyer.
0: I've remembered at that time. I will be back on your radio Wednesday afternoon 2 till 5. For soul stepping. 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
1: It's over.
0: And Lord willing, I will be back with you next Sunday afternoon, 4 till 6, for more of this. So until then, as ever, you've been wonderful. I've just been NTK. And I'm out of here. See ya.
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Yes, so I got to say greetings and welcome. Apologies for the technical hitch earlier on. And we kind of got things sorted out. So now we're on the go with the Sounds of Freedom, Roots, Rockers and Dub Show. With Ibop Rank and I-Troll. So I got to give a big shout to each and everyone on this Sunday.

0: culture and roots time. Roots and culture time from noon till 8 o'clock. We're just getting the proceedings rolling with some Studio One. So before this, you had the voice of Conal Campbell.
1: Take no more, and that's for sure.
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1: you are a traitor,
0: and the Sound Dimensions.

It's nice, we're nice this Sunday evening. Right now is the vibes of Jackie Me Too.

0: Yes, I'm still in a Studio One mood.
1: Had a vision last night.
0: Roots, not the roots. Bias of Devin Russell, late great Devin Russell.

0: Yes, another warm Sunday evening vibes, kind of out in the studio. So that particular track was entitled Equal Rights. I featured the Heptones, Jaboz, and also Freddie McGregor. Right now, I'm gonna bring back in the instrumental style and vibration of Jackie Mittu, track entitled Our Thing.
1: It's our thing. Our good thing.
0: Going out to all the lovers of instrumentals.
1: Our sweet.
0: The late great Jackie Mittu. Studio One style.

0: Yeah, the voice of Delroy Wilson. Right now, I'm going to bring in one of my favorite DJs from back in the day, the great Dillinger. And he says, stop the war.
1: Do eat from thy own vineyard is good, said the Lord God Almighty.

0: Yes, the voice of Dillinger, and he says, thou shall not steal. Now, from one mic chanter to another, we bring in the voice of Brigadier Jerry, and he says, Ram Dance Master.
1: You dumb it, massive! That's why you want to Ram Dance, man!
0: Yeah, so if you just tuned in, yeah, listen to the Sounds of Freedom on 105.7 ICR FM with Ida Rankin at the I-Troll.

so I got a few more Studio One tracks to go before we wind the clock forward and bring you some more up-to-date things. So keep it locked, it'll be 105.7.

Yes, Ramdan's master, Vice of Brigadier Jerry. Yes, it's been a busy last couple of weekends. Last week was down in Essex for Colchester Jamaican Independence. I want to big up Simone and the crew down them side there. Also want to big up Shanty Yard for their Jamaican Independence Day event yesterday at Bourn Vale. Big. Yeah, respect every time. Yeah. Also, I got a new text line number here. And if you want to kind of maybe send in a message or request, you can do so. So let me see if I can just read out this number here. So the number is 075-07-320-105. I shall read it out again. 075-07-320-105. So like I say, you want to send in a request, or you want to give a shout out to one of your friends, your brethren, or your sister, and you can do so. Right now, again, I'm going to bring back in the Vice of Delroy Wilson, and he says, run.

Yes, yes, yes, the voice of Delroy Wilson. I'm in instrumental mood. I'm going to bring back in the vibes of Jackie Mitu. This track is entitled Gold Streak. So this happens to be the last studio one for this evening before we move forward in time. The great Jackie Mitu.

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3: 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Seeing original Mr. Prophecy. Looks like the sun, it doesn't shine for me. Because I'm living, yet I can't be free. But freedom is the most I know. No matter how they fuss and go on. Because I read these things in prophecy. Yes, ICR FM, seeing original Lickrad.
4: Yes, I want to give a big shout out to each and everyone listening right now. I hope you're enjoying the food, the vibrations, you know. I hope you're feeling the vibes and feeling good, because it's warm. Tonight is warm. Yeah, I just want to say I've been asked to spin a few tunes in Felixstowe next Saturday. It's at a venue called The Half Moon in West Felixstowe. I'm not sure of the times as yet. I will let you know on my Facebook page during the week, but like I say, just the last quick thing just coming, you know. So that's next week, Saturday. I've been asked to play some music, spin a few tunes in Felixstowe. I believe it's during the daytime, but I'll have to let you know, like I say. One definite date I can confirm is the 22nd of August at the Steamboat Tavern, a day of musical entertainment featuring Freedom Sound System. Selectors on the day, DJ Easy T. I shall be spinning tunes myself, and we'll have a special guest DJ or selector on the day also, you know. So doors open 2 p.m. until late. We're gonna have the food blog selling food on the day. And the address is Steamboat Tavern, Ipswich, Newcott West, IP2 8HW. And for that event, admission is only £5. So that's the 22nd of August. Day of musical entertainment taking place at the Steamboat Tavern. All right, now, as promised, we move forward in time. I'm going to bring in the voice of Bonington Judah, and he says, Satan, go away.

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1: Link up with the one called Better Culture. 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
0: Yeah, so again, I want to big up Ashanti Yard for their Jamaican Independence Day event yesterday at Vaughan Vale. It was nice to see so much people out, family, young and old. I'm meeting with so much people I haven't seen for a long time, you know. So again, big up yourselves, Ashanti Yard. Right now, still unsolid, vice of Brother Culture.

Yes, as usual, it's just healing vibration on the big 105.7. And this is the way we do it every Sunday evening, 6 until 8. Vocal-wise, dub-wise, instrumentally. We always try to keep it conscious. That's what the world needs today, you know? Conscious vibes. Positive vibration. Got too much bad things happening, so we come to push it aside, you know? Righteous must stand, wicked got to fall.

0: Yes, still unsolid. Vice of Brother Culture.
1: Well, in come the unconquerable, Your Highness Empress Sativa, the lyrical machine. 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

0: sure no doubt. 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
1: Yes, Empress Sativa.
0: What?
1: And she says, wadada deng. Welcome to Revit again. Go on, Sativa. Empress Sativa.

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1: The sounds of freedom on Ipswich Community Radio. Root track reggae every Sunday night from 6 till 8 with Bappa Rankin vibes. You hear? ABBA original. Sounds of freedom with Bappa Rankin at the control. Patrick Matic in Darcy. ABBA original says something.

Yes, don't forget, 22nd of this month, August. A day of musical entertainment taking place at Steamboat Tavern. Selectors on the day, DJ ZT. We should also have a special guest selector alongside myself. Doors open 2 p.m. The food plug will be selling food on the day. Admission only £5. And the address is Steamboat Tavern, Ipswich, Newcott West, postcode IP28HW. So that's the 22nd of this month, August, at the musical entertainment taking

Yes, and that was a dub entitled Bless and Sanctify Part 2. Yeah, so as mentioned earlier on, next week Saturday I should be spinning some tunes in Felixstowe. I'm not sure of the time, I believe it will be sometime in the afternoon. But I will give you some more information on my Facebook page later on during the week. But next week Saturday, like I say, in Felixstowe, that is the 15th of August, I shall be spinning some tunes down there. So look out on my Facebook page during the week for an update, you know. Right now, moving forward. Ooh, ah. It's the sweet voice of Luciano. Ooh. Track entitled Essence of Life. Ooh. It's the Sounds of Freedom on 105.7 ICRFM with Ida Rankin the Itro.

0: Yeah, you know.
1: Well, I'm gonna change it up.
0: Now, if you wanna change it, brother, you can change as long as you wanna do that.
2: Do what you wanna do. Do what you wanna do, as I was saying.

Yes, the last two tracks you heard featured the voice of Luciano, and the last track also featured the great, late great Uri.

looks like this is gonna be the last tune for me this evening. So I wanna say a big thank you to each and everyone who listened in. I hope you full jive the vibes and got what you ordered, your weekly dose of roots and culture. But make sure you keep it locked to Daddy Turbo for Daddy Turbo. And after Daddy Turbo, you got the vibes of DNH. So as I always say, don't touch that dial. Keep it locked with a smile. So until next week, give thanks and look after.

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0: This is the sound of our community. This is Ipswich.

And Daddy Tubbs inside the building. It's all about the Jamaica Independence, which is celebrated at the Bourne Vale, at the Bourne Vale Club, here in Ipswich. Courtesy of the Live Good, the Live Good family. Big up yourself every time. What a heat, lad. Warriors inside the building. So big up David, all the volunteers who made that day possible.

0: 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But see ya. Celebrating the 63rd you give them art and independence it. Of Jamaica. And it's ICRFM 105.7 on your dial. Daddy Tubbs in the building. Lots to come in the show tonight.
1: Chronics is here to your help, mama. Hey, I said, no worry yourself.
0: We'll be touching back at Reggae Land. And I'll be telling you about these. Yeah. Who's hot and who was not.
1: Smile,
0: so keep it locked. That's a big up to the Live Good family.
1: Never you cry.
0: For the summer colors.

0: dance come from One Jack Cure. Jamaica sunshine. And it's all about Jamaica. Also, we're touching back at some of the moments at Reggae Land.
1: I'm the evening sunset.
0: 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And big up all Jamaicans locked in, locked on to the big one. ICR FM. So tell a friend to tell a friend to get locked in right now. We are not a secret.

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0: 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So what a nice place to live.
1: Nice place to live.
0: The only problem.
1: The only problem is
0: dollars not run.
1: To live.
0: Sweet jam down.
1: It's all about sweet jam down.
0: Dollars not run. So help me pick up Jamaica.
1: That's one Tony Rebel. Bigging up Jamaica.
0: The system might not proper.
1: What a massive crowd turned out.
0: The culture.
1: For summer colors.
0: Can't you see the beauty?
1: I said, big up all the volunteers who give up their time. Also, security.
0: Until me reaching a farm.
1: The bar staff.
0: It's a nice place to live. Sweet jam, now the only problem is dollars now run. What a nice place to live.
1: And when you're celebrating Jamaica, you can't leave out the one, Robert Lester Marley.

0: Benz on one, Robert Lester Marley. Yeah. It's all about the jamming. ICR FM with yours truly. Danny Turbo's in the building.
1: Well, all right.

0: come from the one, Robert Lester Marley.
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0: Iconic figures.
1: Charming looks.
0: Who put Jamaica on the map when it comes to reggae music. And it's all about the iconic figures.
1: You like a jamming too.
0: The iconic artists.
1: I wanna jam it.
0: We're gonna feature

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0: Aye, sir.
1: Talk to the Maytals.
0: Woo. Yeah.
1: Catch her on this one.
0: I'm gonna get

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1: And that's the voice of the one, Justin Haynes and the Dominoes. 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

0: that's one. Justin Haynes and Dominoes. All about the sinners. Some of the biggest artists coming over to Jamaica.
1: Oh, you may talk
0: over the years.
1: You both sing for a seat.
0: And this artist, definitely have to salute.
2: From your head.
0: The one John Holt.
2: Shake it loose and let it fall.
0: As we take it back
2: softer
0: to the iconic figures coming out of Jamaica.

0: 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And what a gentleman he is.
1: And I don't have to ask. I know that it's the last.
0: The legendary Sugar Minot.

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1: My love.
0: From the one, Gregory Isaac, who passed away in 2010 due to illness. And we can't leave out the female side of things. Flying the flag for Jamaica over the years.

0: And that's the one, Mafia Griffiths. Second part of the show, we're going to take you to reggae land.
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0: Last weekend, a touchdown at Reggae Land. What a heat. So many artists. The performances was on point. 3 days, Friday, Saturday and Sunday. Touching down with some of the artists. Seeing them perform live. There's a few artists I was disappointed with. And a few artists who definitely fly the flag. 70,000 people attended Reggae Land 2026.

0: So I covered the main stage, the One Love stage. Also backstage with some of the artists. And one man and his band alongside Dean Fraser. You know I'm talking about. The one Tyrus Riley. Definitely got the crowd going. In the temperature of the 30s. And he was on point. So as we go across live to Reggaeland, courtesy of yours truly, Daddy Turbo.
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Reggaeton. It was a cool and lovely breezy afternoon. Tyrus Riley live in Reggaeton, singing some real reggae tune. All right.

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The one that named Roll Call. 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
4: And that was Montaurus Riley live at Reggaeland. What a heat. What a performance. 10 out of 10 for Tyrus Riley. Engaging with the crowd, the tracks, the band, the full package. And that was Reggaeland live with yours truly, Daddy Turbo. 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
0: 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Also Touchdown. And Backstage with Third World.
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0: And that was Third World Live at Reggaeland. When we come back, you'll catch me backstage with Third World.

And that's a combination. The one Prodigy alongside the one Chronic. As I was saying backstage with Third World.

0: Yep. Daddy Tubbs in the building with Third World, the most famous reggae group ever come out of Jamaica. Trust me. I want you, everybody, to introduce yourself.
1: Yes, my name is Richie Barr, bass player.
2: I'm Ricky J. Sir Wiggs Walters, lead guitar, and the newest member of the group.
3: Yes, the Stone Eruption, and I'm the cook. And the drummer.
4: Cooking up the drums. I'm Norris Noriega, Webb keyboards. Yeah, that's it.
5: AJ Brown, lead singer.
0: Well, I've been listening this afternoon out there, and I have to say the band tight. All right. So you know when it comes to a member, you lost of a member in a group, it hurts.
6: Right.
0: All right. So you have to bounce back, bring everything fresh, and not reinvent yourself, but come across so people don't really know the difference. Yes. And out there this afternoon, I think 10 out of 10.
6: Oh, wow.
0: Ten.
4: I hope you.
0: No. Hold on. Him give
3: me. Come like Johnny Tiger's dear watch and say, Johnny, don't fuck it up, you know.
0: You see what I mean? No, we're in trouble right now. Yeah. No, the band itself. I mean, you've made several hits. You know, 96 Degrees, and the list goes on.
6: Yeah.
0: And what keeps Third World going? Because everybody has an age group, they're looking like they're 21, but yeah. How does Third World keep going?
4: Talk to that man.
3: Oh, we keep going? Well, really, it's the love of the music, you know.
6: That's what I'm gonna say.
3: It's really the love of the music keep it going, because, you know, music thing, up and down and struggle and all kind of thing. And if you don't love it, you're gonna give it up.
6: Yeah.
3: But we love playing music together, we love Third World music, we love performing. So we'll keep it going, and we try to do our best every night to make it great.
4: You know, true. Apart from the love, you see, if you have the right chemistry, it can't stop.
7: Hear.
4: So right now, I'm telling you, I don't know, maybe it's just the universe, but Jah provide who made, this is an evolution of Third World, and it keep going, because so far, second drummer, second bass player, second guitarist, second lead singer, the keyboard player is always an issue. But really and truly, the chemistry is always right, and it going to keep on going. From the chemistry right, it not stop.
5: What I like about what's happening now is that we have history.
0: Yeah.
5: Mm. Me and the man grew up on the hotel, the north coast of the hotel, the whole away, right? Excluding Wakes, but with Wakes now, I went to school with his father.
0: Oh, okay.
5: Right. So so there's history there, and trust me, the music has
0: evolved.
5: Brought us here.
1: For me, it's respect that I have for everybody in the band. And that make you, it's like you just always want to work with them. You know, every time you hit the stage, you look forward to that, because the respect you have for them and the love. And it's like a man play a snare and you say, blows that skirt, a man play a card or a guitar or a note, and you turn around and look and I say, what? And we play the song every night, you know. But one night, last night in play, a card, but him just played something different. But it's the same card, but it just sound different.
0: Yeah,
1: you know, because it's a different chemistry, a character, as Mr. Bro would say.
4: Brother,
1: show.
4: Brother,
1: it show. Brother, so that's basically why I love it.
5: And the talent.
0: Well, I'm coming to the talent now, because there's five of you in the group, and everybody's talented in each field.
4: Yes.
0: Instrument. Yeah. We are players of instruments right across the board.
6: Yeah.
0: And when a group comes like this, you have to be blessed, let me tell you that.
6: Yes.
0: And then to have that pleasure of Third World, touching down with Third World, live and direct here at Reggae Land, it's a pleasure. Daddy Turbo Sessa. Because you're all talented, whether you live till 100 or whether you live to 100, everybody's talented in their field, and Third World has definitely got that touch. So where do you go from here now? Because you're leaving Reggae Land. So where are you touching down next?
6: Utah.
5: Well, we take a break, and then we go to Utah. Then we have Reggae on the Rock In Colorado, and Brazil, it just goes on, and then Brazil and Chile.
4: We keep moving. We don't move consistently, but yeah, we keep on moving. We have little stops here, stop there, and take a 1 week break or take a 2 week break and keep moving. But yeah, he answered the questions. Yeah,
0: but you definitely have a family spirit amongst everybody here. Trust me.
4: It would not work no other way. If you don't have that family, this is, as you say, this is a brotherhood. If it costs me today, I wake up tomorrow morning and say, why I say my own? And whatever. You have to understand, sometimes I'm miserable. Sometimes maybe you wake up with a headache. And sometimes, you know, so it's a brotherhood. You understand each other. If you don't understand each other, it can't work.
0: Well, you definitely got the chemistry 24/7, and it's a pleasure sitting here interviewing you guys. And I hope that God bless that you carry that and carry that spirit through and keep reggae music alive, up and running. All right.
4: So, any stage, I must say to the world and to UK, whichever stage you put Third World, we bring the love, we bring the talent, and we bring the vibration. No matter what happened out there. So as you say, we keep on doing it.
0: And also the unity amongst people. Everything.
4: Yeah.
0: So bless up everybody here at Third World. And we're sitting here at Reggae Land. And bless up yourself. Have a safe journey back. And keep playing the good music and giving us good vibes and inspiration.
7: If you're out there somewhere feeling lonely, you're not the only one. You're not the only one.
0: People, this is how I love my job.
8: So let me.
9: It's your boy Shawnee B. We're backstage at Reggae Land 2026. Shawnee B there, Daddy Turbo there. So you know it's a good look. That is it.

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1: Let me give you some love and affection. 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Ja, Rastafari.

0: And that was Third World backstage at Reggaeland.
1: You're wrapped up in my arms. Dancing.
0: And if you get a chance to see Third World, you won't be disappointed.
1: I feel good.
0: You got the vibes.
1: Cause your perfume is
0: the inspiration.

I'm talking about iconic figures. The one, Peter Morgan, gone but not forgotten. From Morgan Heritage. And his contribution to reggae music.

And that's come for the one, Kalisha. Skyline rocking. And it's ICR FM. Right here on a Sunday evening. Bringing the best of the best. When it comes to reggae vibes. Soulful side of reggae music. So look out for this artist, Kalisha.

And that's on Christopher Ellis alongside the one Jesse Roy, who I caught up with backstage at Reggaeland. What an artist.

This one's going to be the last one for me tonight. And I'll catch you all same place, same time. Thanks for giving me your listening ears. And we continue playing the good vibes. Right here on ICR FM. Next up is the one Dean H. Have a safe week. Till next week.

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0: This is ICR FM. 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

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And I think they absolutely nailed it. 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
2: 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They call it jazz. And it sounds like this.

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Before that, Nautilus, Dave McMurray, an old session favourite, just revived it.

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This track, Don't Pop the Question. 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

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Eric Badu, other side of game. 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I'm going to leave you with Faber, man. 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We are

0: line right now, but if you leave your name and number, we'll get back to you.
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Well, today is our second year anniversary here on Ipswich Community Radio. I can't believe it. It's flown so quickly. On top of that, on Tuesday, it was 35 years since Ipswich Community Radio started. From our humble beginnings 35 years ago, we've grown into a community of fantastic shows, fantastic presenters. And because you're here, I know you enjoy our radio station and all the diverse shows that we offer. But today, since it's my second year anniversary here, I'm going to be playing some 1980 hits. So I hope you enjoy. And here goes the first song. It's going to be music, music, music today. So enjoy.

You heard Living in a Box by Living in a Box. And the last one you heard was Yaz with The Only Way Is Up. And we know The Only Way Is Up. The Only Way Is Up right here on Ipswich Community Radio. And Music Memories and Moods. And now what have I got for you? I've got Mel and Kim with Respectable.

Which one are you? Are you like Mel and Kim? Are you never going to be respectable? Or are you someone who's always going to be respectable? Well, let me see. Maybe you're in between. Sometimes you don't want to be respectable and sometimes you want to be respectable. However, on Ipswich Community Radio, on Music Memories and Moods, we're always respectable. And now for a song that's Don't Leave Me This Way by the Communards.

That was Breakout by Swing Out Sister. And if you've just joined us, this is Music, Memories and Moods. You're listening to me, Wendy Guevara, here on Ipswich Community Radio. And we're now officially 35 years on air. That's Ipswich Community Radio, that is. And today is my second anniversary here on ICR Radio. So we're celebrating by playing some 1980s hits. And for those who've been listening from the start of the show, I hope you're enjoying the music so far. I hope you love 1980s music. And for those who have just joined us, welcome. And I hope you enjoy the rest of the show. So, what have I got for you now? I have got Don't Worry, Be Happy. And I'd like to say, take that advice. For today, let's not worry and let's be happy. And if anyone's trying to bug us, just forget them. Walk away and continue being happy. That's our motto for today. Okay, right, here it is. Don't worry, be happy.

0: 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It will soon pass, whatever it is. Don't worry, be happy. I'm not worried.
1: You're not worried, Bobby? You're not worried at all? That's Bobby McFerrin with Don't Worry, Be Happy. And now we're going to move on to Aswad with Don't Turn Around.

Oh no, don't turn around. Well, let's see what the final cannibals are going to say. Well, according to them, she drives me crazy. So let's see what they're talking about.

Well, he was telling us she drives him crazy. That was the Fine Young Cannibals with She Drives Me Crazy. And now for one you'll definitely know, definitely, definitely, this is Katrina and the Waves with Walking on Sunshine.

Oh yes, it feels good. It really feels good. And here on Ipswich Community Radio, we're walking on sunshine. What's wrong with me? I can't speak or something? Anyway, so Katrina and the Waves, Walking on Sunshine. And now we've got Nelson Mandela by Special, a.k.a.

I feel love. Do you feel love? Well, Bronski Beat and Mark Holman says they feel love. So here they are with the song called I Feel Love.

Whoa, I feel love by Bronski Beat and Mark Holman. And now for one that's, oh my God, it's a blast from the past. It's Ultravox and Dancing with Tears in My Eyes.

So, once again, we've come to the end of yet another show. I'm Wendy Guevara, and you've been listening to Musing Memories and Moods here on Ipswich Community Radio. And today is our second anniversary of Music Memories and Moods. And this week, it was Ipswich Community Radio's 35th anniversary. So congratulations to Ipswich Community Radio and congratulations to Music Memories and Moods. So I hope you have a fantastic weekend. I'm wishing much love from me to you, but I'm going to end with The Reflex by Duran Duran. So until next time, see you from me, Wendy Guevara. Bye.